0: Serving Sheboygan in the Straits area for 70 years. This is WCBY. Sheboygan.
1: USA Radio News, I'm Anthony Lucero. President Trump says new talks with Iran are Tehran's last chance to reach a deal.
2: I think we're going to maybe get something, but I want to give them every last chance before decapitation. It's very tough to do what we have planned. Bill Blend. We'll see what happens.
1: Trump says negotiations would begin with reopening the Strait of Hormuz, followed by a second phase focused on eliminating Iran's nuclear program. Former Transportation Secretary Pete Buttigieg says he's leaning towards another run for the White House in 28.
3: In a new podcast interview, Buttigieg said becoming a father has changed how he weighs the personal and family impact of seeking higher office. Early Democratic primary polling places him among the party's leading potential contenders, though the 2028 race is still well over a year away from its first primary. Buttigieg also used the interview to discuss issues including artificial intelligence, the national debt, and the ongoing conflict involving Iran while criticizing President Trump's handling of the war. I'm Chris Caraggio.
1: 10 million people are without electricity after Cuba's national power grid completely collapsed.
4: A sudden island-wide blackout followed a severe regional outage that had already crippled Havana and Matanzas. Officials say the crisis has now plunged the entire country into darkness. Jose Diaz-Bayard with more.
5: Independent journalist Boris González Arenas says it's hard to imagine conditions worse than the ones we have today. Ask conditions in Cuba decline, repression has been on the rise.
4: Emergency crews blame critical fuel shortages and deteriorated infrastructure, but there's still no word on when the power will be restored. I'm Michael Kastner.
1: Voters head to the polls tomorrow for primary elections in Michigan, Missouri, Kansas, Virginia, and Washington. Michigan's Democratic U.S. Senate primary tops the ballot as progressive Abdul El-Sayed faces Congresswoman Haley Stevens in a race highlighting divisions within the party. From America's News Network, USA Radio News.
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1: A man from the Bronx has been accused of using his relationships with other homeless parents to sexually abuse their children.
7: Stephen Charles was in court Monday for allegedly abusing 6 children over an 8-year span. Prosecutors claimed the 42-year-old Charles would use his own 4 biological children to get closer to other families within the shelter system. Investigators found cell phone videos of Charles abusing the victims, all minors. A grand jury indicted him on 48 counts, including predatory sexual assault. He was ordered held without bail, and he is due back in court September 1st. In New York, I'm Liz Warner.
1: The bill requiring automakers to include AM broadcast radio in all new passenger vehicles has an important backer, FCC Chairman Brandon Carr.
8: AM radio is so vital to our emergency communications network. Our emergency alert system goes over, as we talked about, during disasters.
9: Carr says communities rely on AM radio when disaster strikes, especially when the power and internet go down. The bill has received pushback from EV makers who say electromagnetic interference disrupts the AM radio signal. Carr says a simple solution is cost-effective physical shielding. John Summers, USA Radio News.
1: Doctors are reporting a specific cosmetic side effect linked to GLP-1 weight loss drugs like Ozempic. Rapid weight loss can cause temporal hollowing or sunken temples, making the face appear a little older. Experts say careful treatment plans may help reduce that risk. For USA Radio News, I'm Anthony Lucero.
10: 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Through a harrowing

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2: 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Sunny tomorrow, high 84. Showers in the morning Wednesday, high 77.
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1: USA Radio News. I'm Anthony Lucero. President Trump is accusing Iranian leaders of being unbelievably duplicitous after Tehran denied talks with the U.S. over reopening the Strait of Hormuz.
2: We're talking about the Strait, the opening of the Strait, having it open literally by tomorrow. Completely open.
1: Iran says they are negotiating with Oman while Trump insists meetings are underway and the Strait will open. President Trump says he expects Todd Blanche to be confirmed as Attorney General after a deal ended a Republican Senate hold. Blanche has agreed to terminate a Justice Department anti-weaponization fund, and his confirmation vote begins tomorrow before the August recess. President Trump says his administration is making the country a better place, citing new factory investments, tariffs, and lower drug prices.
2: And we're building more factories and plants in this country than we've ever built before. And at some point, we'll be leaving this position, and we're going to leave this country in very, very good shape.
1: During a cabinet meeting at Camp David, Trump also promoted his Trump account, saying they give American children a stronger financial start. Coming up in the business week ahead, the monthly jobs report is in the headlines when it gets released by the Labor Department.
3: Most analysts expect to see the economy added an estimated 85,000 new non-farm payroll jobs in July. That would be a notable increase from the 57,000 jobs added the month prior, although the unemployment rate's forecast to tick slightly up to 4.3%. The latest U.S. employment report is set for release Friday. John Summers, USA Radio News.
1: Wall Street closed higher.
4: At the closing bell, the Dow Jones gained 693, the S&P rose by 110, and the NASDAQ jumped 540 points. I'm Lizzie Radabali.
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1: ICE detentions reached a Trump-era monthly high in July as the administration expands its immigration enforcement crackdown. The surge includes broader arrest and detention operations as officials pursue President Trump's deportation goals. While fires are destroying more California homes than ever before.
7: The number of homes destroyed has risen from 3% at the turn of the century to 18% in 2020. According to a UC Merced study, safety efforts can't keep up with stronger fires and more homes built in risky areas. California has seen a bigger drop in surviving homes than the rest of the West. According to the study, however, homes with fire protections, like home hardening and defensible space, are much more likely to survive big fires. Nearly half survive versus just 20% without precautions. I'm Dina Kodiak.
1: Texas officials are reviewing voter rolls after a federal database cross-check flagged 2,700 potential non-citizens.
8: Where DPS indicated that somebody was a U.S. citizen and SAVE had them as a non-citizen.
1: State Elections Director Christina Adkins says some cases are proving to be mistakes and officials are manually verifying each person before any removals take place. Fire crews from 12 states and international partners are assisting battling the wildfires in Spokane, Washington. Over 4,000 personnel have been deployed, including California firefighters, as well as specialists from Australia and New Zealand, providing operational support. For USA Radio News, I'm Anthony Lucero.
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4: For the Straits of Mackinac, Indian River, and Sheboygan, mostly clear tonight, low 54. Sunny tomorrow, high 84. Showers in the morning Wednesday, high 77.
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1: USA Radio News, I'm Anthony Lucero. President Trump says new talks with Iran are Tehran's last chance to reach a deal.
2: I think we're going to maybe get something, but I want to give them every last chance before decapitation. It's very tough to do what we have planned. Bill Blend. We'll see what happens.
1: Trump says negotiations would begin with reopening the Strait of Hormuz, followed by a second phase focused on eliminating Iran's nuclear program. Former Transportation Secretary Pete Buttigieg says he's leaning towards another run for the White House in 28.
3: In a new podcast interview, Buttigieg said becoming a father has changed how he weighs the personal and family impact of seeking higher office. Early Democratic primary polling places him among the party's leading potential contenders, though the 2028 race is still well over a year away from its first primary. Buttigieg also

0: well over a year away from its first primary. Buttigieg also used the interview to discuss issues including artificial intelligence, the national debt, and the ongoing conflict involving Iran, while criticizing President Trump's handling of the war. I'm Chris Caraggio.
1: 10 million people are without electricity after Cuba's national power grid completely collapsed.
2: A sudden island-wide blackout followed a severe regional outage that had already crippled Havana and Matanzas. Officials say the crisis has now plunged the entire country into darkness. Jose Diaz-Bayart with more.
3: Independent journalist Boris González Arenas says it's hard to imagine conditions worse than the ones we have today. As conditions in Cuba decline, repression has been on the rise.
2: Emergency crews blame critical fuel shortages and deteriorated infrastructure, but there's still no word on when the power will be restored. I'm Michael Kastner.
1: Voters head to the polls tomorrow for primary elections in Michigan, Missouri, Kansas, Virginia, and Washington. Michigan's Democratic U.S. Senate primary tops the ballot as progressive Abdul El-Sayed faces Congresswoman Haley Stevens in a race highlighting divisions within the party. From America's News Network, USA Radio News.
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1: A man from the Bronx has been accused of using his relationships with other homeless parents to sexually abuse their children.
5: Stephen Charles was in court Monday for allegedly abusing six children over an eight-year span. Prosecutors claim the 42-year-old Charles would use his own four biological children to get closer to other families within the shelter system. Investigators found cell phone videos of Charles abusing the victims, all minors. A grand jury indicted him on 48 counts, including predatory sexual assault. He was ordered held without bail and he is due back in court September 1st. In New York, I'm Liz Warner.
1: The bill requiring automakers to include AM broadcast radio in all new passenger vehicles has an important backer, FCC Chairman Brandon Carr.
6: AM radio is so vital to our emergency communications network. Our emergency alert system goes over, as we talked about, during disasters.
7: Carr says communities rely on AM radio when disaster strikes, especially when the power and internet go down. The bill has received pushback from EV makers who say electromagnetic interference disrupts the AM radio signal. Carr says a simple solution is cost-effective physical shielding. John Summers, USA Radio News.
1: Doctors are reporting a specific cosmetic side effect linked to GLP-1 weight loss drugs like Ozempic. Rapid weight loss can cause temporal hollowing or sunken temples, making the face appear a little older. Experts say careful treatment plans may help reduce that risk. For USA Radio News, I'm Anthony Lucero.
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12: Weather. For Sheboygan, Indian River, and the Straits of Mackinac, overnight mostly clear skies, low 54. Sunny on Tuesday, high 84. Morning showers Wednesday, high 77. That's your forecast. I'm Tim O'Brien.
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10: Well, there's always been groups of people that never could see eye to eye. But I always thought if they ever had a chance to sit down and talk face to face, they might realize they got a lot in common.

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My nephew skinned the rattler that makes up this old hat band. 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

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But if you still think it's funny, man, you got my back up against the wall. 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But when my friend turned back towards me, I noticed his old hat brim, well, it was turned up in a big old Texas grin.

Yeah, what do you do with good old boys like me?

0: On the air for 70 years, this is WCBY. Sheboygan.
1: USA Radio News, I'm Anthony Lucero. President Trump says talks to wind down the war with Iran are underway after he halted new strikes. But Tehran denies direct negotiations.
2: Well, I say, wait, we're in talks. Big deal, we're in talks. And they'll sometimes deny it, even though they spend hours and hours together talking. No, the talks are going along.
1: The talks could determine whether the Strait of Hormuz reopens, which is a key route for global energy shipments. Democratic strategist James Carville dismissed President Trump's warning about Spain's migrant crisis, saying it's an issue for Spain to handle. He appeared on Fox News.
3: Spain is a successful country. They just won the World Cup. They won a lot of things. They're totally capable of handling their own problem. Trump is 32% in America, so now he's going to Spain. If I was under a third in my own country, I'd go to Spain, too.
1: Carville says Democrats face bigger challenges from internal debates and the rise of the Democratic Socialist Movement. FBI warns of cyber threats targeting America's water systems.
4: The FBI and EPA are warning water utilities in several states after cyber attacks targeted municipal

0: multiple systems, with some incidents disrupting operations. Officials say there's no evidence drinking water was contaminated, but they're urging utilities to strengthen security. Investigators have not identified those responsible as concerns grow over protecting America's critical infrastructure from cyber threats. Ron Warner, USA Radio News.
1: The first deaths have been reported in the cyclosporiasis outbreak linked to lettuce from Taylor Farms served at Taco Bell. Michigan officials say two people who died had significant underlying health issues. More than 11,000 cases have been reported in Michigan and cases in 45 other states. Wall Street closed higher.
2: At the closing bell, the Dow Jones gained 693, the S&P rose by 110, and the NASDAQ jumped 540 points. I'm Lizzie Radabali.
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0: parts of Washington.
1: Officials in Spokane say more than 600 structures have been reduced to ash, 60,000 residents ordered to evacuate the area. Three separate ignitions have broken out near the city. Mayor Lisa Brown struck a cautionary tone Sunday when she told reporters there's still a possibility lives may have been lost as destroyed homes haven't yet been searched. John Summers, USA Radio News.
0: A father and son accused of kidnapping two federal wildlife biologists in a remote area of Northern California have pled not guilty to federal charges.
2: 49-year-old Joseph Hendrickson and his 23-year-old son Phoenix appeared in federal court in Sacramento. Prosecutors say the two men held the wildlife workers at gunpoint near Gumboot Lake in Siskiyou County during a field assignment. It led to a 15-hour standoff with law enforcement before their arrests on July 17th. The Sacramento Bee reports Joseph's accused of being the ringleader. He faces additional charges, including assault with a deadly weapon against a federal employee, brandishing a firearm during a crime of violence, and assault of a federal officer. Both men remain behind bars for now. I'm Sharon Reardon.
0: Voters head to the poll for primary elections in Michigan, Missouri, Kansas, Virginia, and Washington State. The closely watched Michigan Democratic Senate race pits progressive Abdul El Sayed against Congresswoman Haley Stevens in a contest that could shape the party's direction. For USA Radio News, I'm Anthony Lucero.
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4: Big Country Gold. For Sheboygan, Indian River, and the Straits of Mackinac, overnight mostly clear skies, low 54. Sunny on Tuesday, high 84. Morning showers Wednesday, high 77. That's your forecast. I'm Tim O'Brien.
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0: Serving Sheboygan in the Straits area for 70 years. 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Sheboygan.
1: USA Radio News, I'm Anthony Lucero. President Trump says the U.S. is resuming talks with Iran after pausing planned strikes, but Tehran denies direct negotiations. They say they are working with Oman on reopening the Strait of Hormuz, and they demand an end to U.S. attacks. Two senators say they will now vote to confirm Todd Blanch as the next attorney general after holding out.
2: In a statement, Texas' John Cornyn and North Carolina's Tom Tillis said the Justice Department issued a formal order terminating the Anti-Weaponization Fund. The two lawmakers expressed their gratitude to Acting Attorney General Todd Blanch and his staff for working with them to reach this point and added they look forward to advancing his nomination. The $1.8 billion fund would have been used to compensate January 6th defendants and others who say they were targeted by the Justice Department. John Summers, USA Radio News.
1: Kentucky voters are asking, where's Mitch amid health concerns?
3: Questions are growing in Kentucky over Senator Mitch McConnell's public absence following a medical emergency in June. At the annual Fancy Farm political picnic, some attendees chanted, where's Mitch, calling for more transparency about his condition. McConnell's office says he is undergoing physical therapy while officials and voters await updates on his ability to return to public duties. Ron Warner, USA Radio News.
1: Ford is recalling over 47,000 F-150 and F-250 pickup trucks.
4: A spokesperson says the rear camera's display screen blocks when the menu is opening when reversing. It violates a federal rule and may cause an accident. Owners will be sent a letter starting this month. An over-the-air software update may fix this issue for most trucks. For more details, go to the NHTSA webpage. I'm Lisa Carton.
5: At the closing bell, the Dow Jones gained 693, the S&P rose by 110, and the NASDAQ jumped 540 points. I'm Lizzie Radabali.
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3: Mango supplies are tightening as Mexico's harvest slows, raising concerns over prices and availability for consumers and retailers. Reduced production in key growing region has limited global shipments, while growers and markets watch whether the shortage will drive prices higher. Washington Governor Bob Ferguson says FEMA resources are moving to Spokane ahead of expected federal approval as wildfires continue. About 67,000 people have been evacuated, 700 homes and structures are damaged or destroyed, 14 unconfirmed missing persons. Those reports are still under review. While appearing on NBC's Meet the Press, Oklahoma Governor Kevin Stitt and Maryland Governor Wes Moore discussed restoring dignity in politics during a bipartisan governor's meeting. Governor Stitt.
4: We agree on more than we disagree. Some people in this room hate me because I have an R by my name. Some people hate him because he has a D by his name.
3: Stitt says leaders can disagree while working together on issues like education, healthcare, and the economy. With schools reopening across the nation, a Florida pediatrician says parents should begin adjusting their children's sleep schedules now.
5: You're going to wake up at 8 or 9 a.m., no matter what time you actually fell asleep, and no naps either.
3: Dr. Luis Ortiz of Johns Hopkins All Children's Hospital says shifting bedtimes earlier and allowing some sleep loss now can make the transition easier next week. For USA Radio News, I'm Anthony Lucero.
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9: Weather. For Sheboygan, Indian River, and the Straits of Mackinac, overnight mostly clear skies, low 54. Sunny on Tuesday, high 84. Morning showers Wednesday, high 77. That's your forecast. I'm Tim O'Brien.
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As you know, I rode a freight train north to Detroit City. 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
1: USA Radio News, I'm Anthony Lucero. Iran denies direct U.S. talks as tensions remain high.
2: Iran says it is not holding direct negotiations with the United States, despite President Trump's claim that talks could be underway to ease tensions over the Strait of Hormuz. Tehran says discussions are only taking place with Oman. The situation remains uncertain as both sides weigh diplomacy, while concerns continue over regional security and global oil shipments. Ron Warner, USA Radio News.
1: Independent Senator Bernie Sanders says Democratic socialists are gaining support as voters express frustration over the economy, health care costs, and campaign finance. He appeared on NBC's Meet the Press.
3: People all over America are looking around and saying, hey, wait a minute. The very richest people are becoming richer. Elon Musk himself, one man, holds more wealth by far than the bottom half of American households. What in God's name is going on?
1: Sanders also backs progressive candidates in upcoming Senate races. Microsoft is warning travelers about hotel Wi-Fi security risks after Russian hackers used fake sign-in pages to target accounts. The operation, called Captive Crunch, involves compromised hospitality networks, with experts advising travelers to use phone hotspots when possible. A dangerous social media trend is encouraging people to intentionally contract cyclospora. That's the parasite that caused explosive diarrhea, as a way to lose weight. Dr. Deval Desai.
4: Here is that some influencers and some people are following that losing weight by getting cyclospora is their rapid ticket to get, quote, skinnier. And I don't think that's obviously the right way to do it, because getting ill from cyclospora is not burning fat.
1: The infection causes severe long-lasting diarrhea, dehydration, and electrolyte loss, and does not replace a healthy weight loss plan. From America's News Network, USA Radio News.
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1: Minnesota Republican gubernatorial candidate Mike Lindell faces a campaign law complaint over handing out pillows promoting his candidacy at a 4th of July parade. He appeared on WCCO.
2: It was a setup hit job, and I feel very confident that there was no violations, as you heard on there, Esme. We did all our due diligence, the lawyer, there were so many pieces here. Reached out to the campaign finance board.
1: The complaint alleges the giveaways violated state election rules, while Lindell says the claims are false and the pillows were worth less than $5. Millions across the Southwest are facing a dangerous heat wave, with extreme heat warnings in parts of Arizona, California, Nevada, and Utah. Phoenix could reach 116 degrees tomorrow and Wednesday as triple-digit temperatures continue. People were not the only ones hitting the beach to beat the heat out west over the weekend.
3: This is Rocket's first time up here in Pacifica.
4: The World Dog Surfing Championships were held Saturday in Pacifica, California, to the delight of both dogs and humans. The surf was rough and the competition tough, but in the end, a Labrador named Rosie was recognized above all the rest with a special Spirit of Surfing Award. John Summers, USA Radio News.
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5: Sit, Ubu, sit. Good dog.
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7: For Sheboygan, Indian River, and the Straits of Mackinac, overnight mostly clear skies, low 54. Sunny on Tuesday, high 84. Morning showers Wednesday, high 77. That's your forecast. I'm Tim O'Brien.
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1: USA Radio News, I'm Anthony Lucero. President Trump says talks to wind down the war with Iran are underway after he halted new strikes. But Tehran denies direct negotiations.
2: Well, I say, wait, we're in talks. Big deal. We're in talks. And they'll sometimes deny it, even though they spend hours and hours together talking. No, the talks are going along.
1: The talks could determine whether the Strait of Hormuz reopens, which is a key route for global energy shipments. Democratic strategist James Carville dismissed President Trump's warning about Spain's migrant crisis, saying it's an issue for Spain to handle. He appeared on Fox News.
3: Spain is a successful country. They just won the World Cup. They won a lot of things. They're totally capable of handling their own problem. Trump is 32% in America, so now he's going to Spain. If I was under a third in my own country, I'd go to Spain too.
1: Carville says Democrats face bigger challenges from internal debates and the rise of the Democratic Socialist Movement. FBI warns of cyber threats targeting America's water systems.
4: The FBI and EPA are warning water utilities in several states after cyber attacks targeted municipal systems, with some incidents disrupting operations.

0: operations. Officials say there's no evidence drinking water was contaminated, but they're urging utilities to strengthen security. Investigators have not identified those responsible as concerns grow over protecting America's critical infrastructure from cyber threats. Ron Warner, USA Radio News.
1: The first deaths have been reported in the cyclosporiasis outbreak linked to lettuce from Taylor Farms served at Taco Bell. Michigan officials say two people who died had significant underlying health issues. More than 11,000 cases have been reported in Michigan and cases in 45 other states. Wall Street closed higher.
2: At the closing bell, the Dow Jones gained 693, the S&P rose by 110, and the NASDAQ jumped 540 points. I'm Lizzie Radabali.
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1: Massive uncontrolled wildfires are threatening eastern parts of Washington.
4: Officials in Spokane say more than 600 structures have been reduced to ash, 60,000 residents ordered to evacuate the area. Three separate ignitions have broken out near the city. Mayor Lisa Brown struck a cautionary tone Sunday when she told reporters there's still a possibility lies

0: have pled not guilty to federal charges.
1: 49-year-old Joseph Hendrickson and his 23-year-old son Phoenix appeared in federal court in Sacramento. Prosecutors say the two men held the wildlife workers at gunpoint near Gumboot Lake in Siskiyou County during a field assignment. It led to a 15-hour standoff with law enforcement before their arrests on July 17th. The Sacramento Bee reports Joseph's accused of being the ringleader. He faces additional charges, including assault with a deadly weapon against a federal employee, brandishing a firearm during a crime of violence, and assault of a federal officer. Both men remain behind bars for now. I'm Sharon Reardon.
0: Voters head to the poll for primary elections in Michigan, Missouri, Kansas, Virginia, and Washington State. The closely watched Michigan Democratic Senate race pits progressive Abdul El-Sayed against Congresswoman Haley Stevens in a contest that could shape the party's direction. For USA Radio News, I'm Anthony Lucero.
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3: 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For Sheboygan, Indian River, and the Straits of Mackinac, overnight mostly clear skies, low 54. Sunny on Tuesday, high 84. Morning showers Wednesday, high 77. That's your forecast. I'm Tim O'Brien. 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
1: USA Radio News, I'm Anthony Lucero. President Trump says the U.S. is resuming talks with Iran after pausing planned strikes, but Tehran denies direct negotiations. They say they are working with Oman on reopening the Strait of Hormuz, and they demand an end to U.S. attacks. Two senators say they will now vote to confirm Todd Blanche as the next attorney general after holding out.
2: In a statement, Texas' John Cornyn and North Carolina's Tom Tillis said the Justice Department issued a formal order terminating the Anti-Weaponization Fund. The two lawmakers expressed their gratitude to Acting Attorney General Todd Blanche and his staff for working with them to reach this point and added they look forward to advancing his nomination. The $1.8 billion fund would have been used to compensate January 6th defendants and others who say they were targeted by the Justice Department. John Summers, USA Radio News.
1: Kentucky voters are asking, where's Mitch amid health concerns?
3: Questions are growing in Kentucky over Senator Mitch McConnell's public absence following a medical emergency in June. At the annual Fancy Farm political picnic, some attendees chanted, where's Mitch, calling for more transparency about his condition. McConnell's office says he is undergoing physical therapy while officials and voters await updates on his ability to return to public duties. Ron Warner, USA Radio News.
1: Ford is recalling over 47,000 F-150 and F-250 pickup trucks.
4: A spokesperson says the rear camera's display screen blocks when the menu is opening when reversing. It violates a federal rule and may cause an accident. Owners will be sent a letter starting this month, and over-the-air software update may fix this issue for most trucks. For more details, go to the NHTSA webpage. I'm Lisa Carton.
5: At the closing bell, the Dow Jones gained 693, the S&P rose by 110, and the NASDAQ jumped 540 points. I'm Lizzie Radabali.
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1: Mango supplies are tightening as Mexico's harvest slows, raising concerns over prices and availability for consumers and retailers. Reduced production in key growing region has limited global shipments, while growers and markets watch whether the shortage will drive prices higher. Washington Governor Bob Ferguson says FEMA resources are moving to Spokane ahead of expected federal approval as wildfires continue. About 67,000 people have been evacuated. 700 homes and structures are damaged or destroyed. 14 unconfirmed missing persons. Those reports are still under review.

0: Some people hate him because he has a D by his name.
1: Stitt says leaders can disagree while working together on issues like education, healthcare, and the economy. With schools reopening across the nation, a Florida pediatrician says parents should begin adjusting their children's sleep schedules now.
2: You're going to wake up at 8 or 9 a.m., no matter what time you actually fell asleep, and no naps either.
1: Dr. Luis Ortiz of Johns Hopkins All Children's Hospital says shifting bedtimes earlier and allowing some sleep loss now can make the transition easier next week. For USA Radio News, I'm Anthony Lucero.
3: 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I just want to warn you, traffic is tough out there.
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8: For Sheboygan, Indian River, and the Straits of Mackinac, overnight mostly clear skies, low 54. Sunny on Tuesday, high 84. Morning showers Wednesday, high 77. That's your forecast. I'm Tim O'Brien.
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1: USA Radio News, I'm Anthony Lucero. Iran denies direct U.S. talks as tensions remain high.
2: Iran says it is not holding direct negotiations with the United States, despite President Trump's claim that talks could be underway to ease tensions over the Strait of Hormuz. Tehran says discussions are only taking place with Oman. The situation remains uncertain as both sides weigh diplomacy, while concerns continue over regional security and global oil shipments. Ron Warner, USA Radio News.
1: Independent Senator Bernie Sanders says Democratic socialists are gaining support as voters express frustration over the economy, health care costs, and campaign finance. He appeared on NBC's Meet the Press.
3: People all over America are looking around and saying, hey, wait a minute, the very richest people are becoming richer. Elon Musk himself, one man, holds more wealth by far than the bottom half of American households. What in God's name is going on?
1: Sanders also backs progressive candidates in upcoming Senate races. Microsoft is warning travelers about hotel Wi-Fi security risks after Russian hackers used fake sign-in pages to target accounts. The operation, called Captive Crunch, involves compromised hospitality networks, with experts advising travelers to use phone hotspots when possible. A dangerous social media trend is encouraging people to intentionally contract cyclospora. That's the parasite that caused explosive diarrhea as a way to lose weight. Dr. Deval Desai.
4: Here is that some influencers and some people are following that losing weight by getting cyclospora is their rapid ticket to get, quote, skinnier. And I don't think that's obviously the right way to do it, because getting ill from cyclospora is not burning fat.
1: The infection causes severe long-lasting diarrhea, dehydration, and electrolyte loss, and does not replace a healthy weight loss plan. From America's News Network, USA Radio News.
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1: Minnesota Republican gubernatorial candidate

0: Mike Lindell faces a campaign law complaint over handing out pillows promoting his candidacy at a 4th of July parade. He appeared on WCCO.
1: It was a setup hit job, and I feel very confident that there was no violations, as you heard on there, Esme. We did all our due diligence, the lawyer, there were so many pieces here, reached out to the campaign finance board.
0: The complaint alleges the giveaways violated state election rules, while Lindell says the claims are false and the pillows were worth less than $5. Millions across the Southwest are facing a dangerous heat wave, with extreme heat warnings in parts of Arizona, California, Nevada, and Utah. Phoenix could reach 116 degrees tomorrow and Wednesday as triple-digit temperatures continue. People were not the only ones hitting the beach to beat the heat out west over the weekend.
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3: The World Dog Surfing Championships were held Saturday in Pacifica, California, to the delight of both dogs and humans. The surf was rough and the competition tough, but in the end, a Labrador named Rosie was recognized above all the rest with a special spirit of surfing.

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2: For Sheboygan, Indian River, and the Straits of Mackinac, overnight mostly clear skies, low 54. Sunny on Tuesday, high 84. Morning showers Wednesday, high 77. That's your forecast. I'm Tim O'Brien.
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0: of the clock. Called him Amos Moses. Sit down, Amos. Make it count, son. 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

0: Serving Sheboygan in the Straits area for 70 years. 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Sheboygan.
1: USA Radio News. I'm John Summers. President Trump says he looks forward to Todd Blanche being confirmed as the next attorney general. Trump's pick to head the DOJ was stalled by two Republican senators who wanted Blanche to issue a formal order terminating the anti-weaponization fund.
2: He's going to do a great job. Everybody knows it. And I understand there's been a sign-off, but I don't know what they agreed. I think Todd Blanche agreed to reconfirm things that he's already said.
1: That was done Sunday, and Trump told reporters Monday he's not aware of the deal's specifics, but Blanche will be a great AG. The $1.8 billion fund would have been used to compensate January 6 defendants and others who say they were targeted by the Justice Department. Blanche's first vote in the Senate Judiciary Committee is today. Spokane Mayor Lisa Brown says the wildfires continue to actively burn, unsafe for people to return to their homes.
3: I know people want to have certainty about when can I get back to my property, when can I get back to my home. We don't have it.
1: Brown says it could be days or weeks before residents can get back into the neighborhoods. The flames have damaged

0: destroyed at least 700 structures, while 67,000 people are evacuated. Former Transportation Secretary Pete Buttigieg says he's leaning toward another run for the White House in 2028.
1: In a new podcast interview, Buttigieg said becoming a father has changed how he weighs the personal and family impact of seeking higher office. Early Democratic primary polling places him among the party's leading potential contenders, though the 2028 race is still well over a year away from its first primary. Buttigieg also used the interview to discuss issues including artificial intelligence, the national debt, and the ongoing conflict involving Iran, while criticizing President Trump's handling of the war. I'm Chris Caraggio.
0: From America's News Network, USA Radio News.
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0: President Trump isn't happy with Jeanine Pirro after she dropped charges against a former Olympian accused of damaging D.C.'s reflecting pool. Trump told reporters Monday Pirro, the U.S. District Attorney of Columbia, choked and folded like an umbrella while implying she was intimidated by the judge in the case against canoeist David Hearn. Colorado River Basin states are likely to lose control of the river's management plan.
3: Failure to reach an agreement on a new water management plan is prompting the Interior Department to get involved. CU's Water Desk co-director Luke Runyon says the proposal is good news for Colorado.
4: The cutbacks that are included in this federal plan really only fall on the lower basin states.
3: The Interior's framework lays out a wide range of potential water cuts and requires basin states to continue to negotiate. It's like

0: Priest kidnapping and murder in Chino Hills, California is due in court today. San Bernardino County District Attorney Jason Anderson says the suspect's charged with murder.
1: How can the passenger who gets out of the car be charged with murder because of the kidnapping being inherently dangerous? We allege that Mr. Guo knew exactly what the plan was when they went to the victim's home, what was going to be done, participated in.
0: Prosecutors are expected to release new details as they make their case against 66-year-old Irvine resident Jingquan Guo. I'm John Summers, USA Radio News.
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3: Big Country Gold. For Sheboygan, Indian River, and the Straits of Mackinac, sunny today, high 86, southwest winds 5 to 15. Showers and thunderstorms move in late tonight, low 61. Tomorrow, showers and thunderstorms, maybe sunshine in the afternoon, high 77. Mostly sunny Thursday, high 80. Friday, sunny, high 85. A look ahead to Saturday, maybe a shower and a high of 84. That's your forecast. I'm Tim O'Brien. Have a great day.
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0: For the Straits of Mackinac, Indian River, and Sheboygan, sunny today, high 86. Tonight, showers and thunderstorms move in late, low 61. Showers and thunderstorms for most of the day tomorrow, becoming mostly sunny, high 77. Thursday, mostly sunny, high 80. A look at a Friday, sunny, high 85.
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0: and all his kin. They would like to thank you folks for kindly dropping in. You're all invited back again to this locality to have a heaping helping of their hospitality. Beverly Hillbillies, that's what they call them now. Nice folks. Y'all come back, yeah?
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2: I'm Ryan Ranker. Voters waiting until Election Day to cast their ballots will head to the polls tomorrow. But one day ahead of the primary election, the Department of State says over 1.21 million Michigan voters have already cast a ballot, with a majority being absentee voting. Polls will open 7 a.m., close 8 p.m. tomorrow. And the Great Lakes Water Authority says its water and wastewater systems continue operating normally following reports of cyber threats targeting water systems.
3: In a statement, GLEWA says it's closely monitoring the situation and remains in contact with regulators, law enforcement, and cybersecurity agencies. The agency says protecting the security and reliability of its systems remains a top priority. The update comes after Michigan officials confirmed 9 water systems across the state were targeted in recent cyber attacks, though authorities say there were no impacts to public health or drinking water. Michigan was one of 7 states targeted. Jeremy Jenkins, Michigan News Network.
2: Medical experts say removing the outer layers of lettuce before thoroughly washing it remains the best way to avoid cyclosporiasis. Concerns about its severity have been reignited following the reported 2 deaths possibly linked to the illness, and according to the Michigan Health Department, both people had underlying medical conditions. DMC Infectious Disease Division Chief Joel Kaymeyer says the risk of serious complications remains low.
4: Still at a point where only about 2 to 3% of patients are hospitalized. And for the most part, this is an outpatient illness that can be addressed with some careful fluid hydration, as well as some antibiotics.
2: And cyclosporiasis cannot survive temperatures to 158 degrees Fahrenheit. A teen who was shot and killed near a party in Portage early Sunday morning has been identified. Department of Public Safety say 19-year-old Tristan Coulter of Kalamazoo was pronounced dead at the hospital. A 33-year-old man also shot in the parking lot near a large party early Sunday and was taken to the hospital with non-life-threatening injuries. I'm Ryan Ranker for the Michigan News Network.
5: As a parent, you said you'd never give up the convertible.
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8: I'll be right back, little man. Just gonna pop in the store for diapers.
5: But never happens. And no amount of time is okay to leave your child in a car

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3: For Indian River, Sheboygan, and the Straits of Mackinac, sunny skies today, I-86, southwest winds 5 to 15. Showers and thunderstorms late tonight, low 61. Showers and thunderstorms tomorrow, maybe afternoon sunshine, high 77.
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The devil went down to Georgia. He was looking for a soul to steal. He was in a bind because he was way behind and he was willing to make a deal. When he came across this young man sawing on a fiddle and playing it hot, and the devil jumped up on a hickory stump and said, "Boy, let me tell you what. I guess you didn't know it, but I'm a fiddle player too. And if you'd care to take a dare, I'll make a bet with you. Now you play pretty good fiddle, boy, but give the devil his due. I bet a fiddle of gold against your soul, cause I think I'm better than you." The boy said, "My name's Johnny, and it might be a sin, but I'll take your bet and you're gonna regret, cause I'm the best as ever been."

opened up his case and he said, "I'll start this show." And fire flew from his fingertips as he rosined up his bow. And he pulled the bow across the strings and it made an evil hiss. And then a band of demons

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And he laid that golden fiddle on the ground at Johnny's feet. Johnny said, "Devil, just come on back if you ever want to try again. 'Cause I told you once, you son of a gun,

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1: Sheboygan. USA Radio News. I'm John Summers. President Trump says Iran reached out to the U.S. to stop a planned massive strike. Speaking to reporters at the White House Monday, Trump says he was urged by several countries, along with Iran, to hold off on the attack.
2: I don't want to use the word begging, but some were, in particular, Iran, did not want to be hit. And they said, we want to talk. We want to talk about the strait.
1: The president said he expects the Strait of Hormuz to be completely open today, while talks to make sure Iran doesn't have a nuclear weapon continue. The State Department informed Congress it plans to close consulates in several countries. According to Reuters, the move, which is considered rare, impacts Canada, Japan, Indonesia, Cameroon, and Grenada. Washington Governor Bob Ferguson says they've asked FEMA for emergency support to help with the Spokane wildfires.
3: We have not received word yet that's been granted, but we anticipate it will be. But FEMA made clear they are already moving resources into the state.
1: Ferguson declared emergencies in six counties and on three tribal reservations affected by the flames. 67,000 people are evacuated. Around 700 homes and other structures are damaged or destroyed. Meanwhile, Washington State National Guard Major General Gent Welsh says the devastation from the Spokane fires is difficult to describe.
4: I've been to a lot of places around the world, and not so good places around the world, and I can tell you today that that's a war zone.
1: Welsh says residents face a very long recovery, and some people may choose to relocate elsewhere. Voters head to the polls today for another big primary election day across America. Ballots are cast in Michigan, Missouri, Kansas, Virginia, and Washington State. Michigan's Democrat U.S. Senate race is the main event, pitting insurgent progressive Abdul El-Sayed against establishment-backed Congresswoman Haley Stevens. From America's News Network, USA Radio News.
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1: Kentucky voters are asking, where's Mitch? Amid health concerns.
8: Questions are growing in Kentucky over Senator Mitch McConnell's public absence following a medical emergency in June. At the annual Fancy Farm political picnic, some attendees chanted, "Where's Mitch?" calling for more transparency about his condition. McConnell's office says he is undergoing physical therapy while officials and voters await updates on his ability to return to public duties. Ron Warner, USA Radio News.
1: The first deaths linked to the cyclosporiasis outbreak are reported in Michigan. State officials said the two people who died after contracting the illness had significant underlying health conditions that may have been impacted by cyclosporiasis and dehydration. Cases are reported in 45 states. Severe thunderstorms are expected to return to parts of the northern plains this week. Eastern North Dakota and northwestern Minnesota face the greatest risk. Forecasters say the strongest storms could bring large hail, damaging wind gusts, and a limited chance of isolated tornadoes. The Beatles reissue an upgraded version of Rubber Soul. Later this year, UMG and AppleCorps release a newly expanded edition of the band's 1965 album, featuring 20 previously unreleased recordings and three never-before-heard demos. The Rubber Soul reissue is available in several formats coming October 2nd. I'm John Summers, USA Radio News.
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1: 6:05 WCBY News. I'm Mike Grisdale. Sunny and warm again today, highs reaching the mid-80s. Could see some rain moving in tonight. Complete forecast with Tim O'Brien coming up. Current conditions in the Straits area, clear skies, 58 at the Pelston Airport, 58 Indian River, 58 Wolverine, 58 in Gaylord. Clear skies and 64 on Mackinac Island, 62 Mackinac City, 63 St. Ignace, clear and 61 in Sheboygan. As we mentioned, today is Election Day in Michigan. Voters will be deciding primaries for governor, U.S. Senate, Congress, and other offices. Local voters will also see several ballot proposals for today. In Sheboygan County, there's the road millage renewal, the senior millage renewal, and emergency

0: Ludington of Bay City. He allegedly violated his probation by not completing a court-ordered drug test related to his drunk driving conviction in November. Ludington was sentenced to 6 months probation in May. The court did order Ludington to still comply with his original probation conditions. More than 9,000 military personnel are in Northeast Michigan for Northern Strike 26-2. There will be an increase in military aircraft and vehicle activity during this two-week training exercise that includes Camp Grayling, Roger City Quarry, the Alpena Combat Center, plus northern reaches of Lake Michigan and Lake Huron. It runs through August 14th. In Sheboygan, Bishop Berega Catholic School has announced their new principal. Dr. Hillary Griffendorf is a native of Southwest Michigan. She comes from Washington, D.C., and brings extensive experience in Catholic education. She has been a professed member of the Dominican religious community for more than three decades. She'll be introduced to students and parents at an ice cream social at the school August 27th. More information is posted at bishopberega.com. In sports, Tigers had Monday off. Detroit sits at 54-58, 2.5 games out of a wild card spot. They resume their road trip tonight in Seattle. First pitch at 9:40 p.m. right here on WCBY.
1: Big Country Gold. Weather. For Sheboygan, Indian River, and the Straits of Mackinac, sunny today, high 86, southwest winds 5 to 15. Showers and thunderstorms move in late tonight, low 61. Tomorrow, showers and thunderstorms, maybe sunshine in the afternoon, high 77. Mostly sunny Thursday, high 80. Friday, sunny, high 85. A look ahead to Saturday, maybe a shower, and high of 84. That's your forecast. I'm Tim O'Brien. Have a great day.
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Big Country Gold. Mike Grisdale to help start our Tuesday here in the Straits area. Sunny and warm again, highs mid-80s this afternoon. Chance of some rain moving in tonight. Complete forecast with Tim O'Brien coming up. Morning headlines. President Trump says he has no time constraints on talks with Iran, adding it's Tehran's last chance to sign a deal before decapitation. GOP holdouts say they will now back Todd Blanche for Attorney General after he rescinded Trump's anti-weaponization fund. An arson arrest has been made in the state of Washington in connection with one of three wildfires burning near Spokane. Today is Election Day in Michigan. Several primaries and ballot proposals to be decided. Polls will be open till 8 o'clock tonight. And two people are dead in Michigan as the large cyclosporiasis outbreak continues. The number of cases now measures more than 11,000, according to health officials in Michigan. Updates from the Michigan News Network later this hour, and USA Radio News at the top of the hour. No one matched all the numbers in last night's Powerball. The jackpot will grow again to $786 million on Wednesday. Meanwhile, tonight's Mega Millions is $60 million. Tigers had Monday off. Detroit now 54-58, 2.5 games out of a wild card. They resume their road trip tonight in Seattle. First pitch at 9:40 p.m. on WCBY. Before the trading deadline yesterday, the Tigers dealt pitcher Casey Mize and minor leaguer Gage Workman to the Padres in exchange for a couple of left-handed pitchers, Cash Mayfield and Jackson Wolf. And less than a week after the Tigers sent Jake Rogers to the Orioles, the catcher is on the move again. Rogers, part of a multi-player deal with Boston yesterday. NFL, yesterday in Allen Park, was the first full day of pads for Lions training camp. Running back Jahmyr Gibbs was there, but he was in street clothes on the sidelines. He and his agent still negotiating to extend his contract. Lions' first preseason game, August 13th at Cincinnati. Detroit season opener, September 13th at Ford Field against New Orleans. Local sports note, the 79th Northern Michigan Open

0: Open this weekend, August 8th and 9th, at the Sheboygan Golf and Country Club. 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
3: For the Straits of Mackinac, Indian River, and Sheboygan, sunny today, high 86. Tonight, showers and thunderstorms move in late, low 61. Showers and thunderstorms for most of the day. Tomorrow, becoming mostly sunny, high 77. Thursday, mostly sunny, high 80. A look at a Friday, sunny, high 85.
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2: I'm Beth Fisher. It's primary election day in Michigan. Polls are open from 7 a.m. till 8 p.m. The candidates on the ballot today will be vying for their party's nomination in the general election in November. Across the state, voters will be deciding on nominations for governor and U.S. Senate. Many candidates for U.S. House, State House, and State Senate will also appear on the ballot. Voters should also remember that although they do not register by political party, they may vote in only one party section of the partisan primary ballot. Two deaths have been attributed to cyclosporiasis in the state, announced yesterday by the Michigan Health Department. The latest update shows two deaths linked to cyclosporiasis and dehydration. Officials say the people had underlying health issues. Could a monitoring method used during the COVID-19 pandemic be used in the cyclosporiasis outbreak? Michigan State University is using wastewater surveillance to try to identify hot spots and monitor the outbreak. The system is used regularly to check for illnesses, including RSV and norovirus. MSU assistant professor Nishita D'Souza says this is giving them a unique way to learn more about the parasite.
3: Given that not much is known about cyclospora shedding in feces or in wastewater, this is a relatively new way to look at cyclospora infections in the community.
2: They're hoping the system can differentiate between those receiving treatment and those who are just getting sick. A list of the top hospitals in Michigan is out. The University of Michigan Health Ann Arbor was named the best hospital in the state, according to U.S. News and World Report. The report says U of M is also nationally ranked in 11 adult and 10 pediatric specialties. Corwell Health Royal Oak is the second best hospital. I'm Beth Fisher for the Michigan News Network.
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2: Big Country Gold. For Indian River, Sheboygan, and the Straits of Mackinac, sunny skies today, I-86, southwest winds 5 to 15. Showers and thunderstorms late tonight, low 61. Showers and thunderstorms tomorrow, maybe afternoon sunshine, high 77.
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Big Country Gold and Don Williams this morning. Just after 7 o'clock, Mike Grisdale on board for the start of our Tuesday. A busy election day ahead. Polls will be open till 8 o'clock tonight. Coming up later this month, a 20-year celebration for the Sheboygan Area Public Library, marking 20 years in their new building. Ice Cream Social is set for August 26th, 6 till 7:30. 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

0: celebrating 20 years at the library on South Bailey Street. That happens August 26th. Sunny and maybe a little warmer today. Well, yesterday was very nice. Maybe a little warmer today with highs in the mid-80s. Could see some rain, though, moving in tonight. Currently sunny and 61 in the Rivertown.
1: 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Sheboygan.
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3: USA Radio News. I'm John Summers. President Trump signed an executive order aimed at helping military families. Speaking from the White House Monday, Trump said the order establishes the President's Military Spouse Commission, which would consult with the President on issues affecting military spouses and families.
4: This commission will provide recommendations for improving the quality of life for military spouses so that we can better support both our military families and the entire United States Armed Forces.
3: Those issues include child care, employment, housing, and health care. Secretary of War Pete Hegseth's wife, Jennifer, chairs the commission. Fire crews from 12 different states and even international partners are descending upon Spokane, Washington to help battle the devastating wildfires.
5: At last count, more than 4,000 personnel have been dispatched. California sent well over 100 personnel. Fire management specialists from Australia and New Zealand have traveled to eastern Washington to provide operational support. I'm Mark Mayfield.
3: There are stories of looting with the Spokane blazes, but police investigated and say the reports are unfounded. Spokane Police Chief Kevin Hall says the evacuated areas are being patrolled.
6: We have both National Guard, city police, and deputies working together in collaboration to protect everybody's property.
3: Spokane County Sheriff's deputies arrested one person Saturday who was stopped for being in a closed area. President Trump's in California today for fundraising to support the upcoming midterms. He'll be in Los Angeles to headline a Republican National Committee dinner at Trump National Golf Club in Rancho Palos Verdes. From there, Trump heads to Nevada. Wednesday, he delivers remarks on the economy at Red Rock Casino in Las Vegas. Voters head to the polls today for another big primary election day across the U.S. Ballots are cast in Michigan, Missouri, Kansas, Virginia, and Washington State. From America's News Network, USA Radio News.
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3: The Iowa State Fair is hiring. More than 1,600 seasonal workers are employed during fair time. Jeremy Parsons, CEO of the Iowa State Fair, says you can apply online or head to the new hiring center at the fairgrounds.
8: Get there to see what jobs we have available, but we're always looking for help here at the fair. 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
3: You can see a list of open jobs at iowastatefair.org. The U.S. House Ethics Committee recommended censure against Western North Carolina Congressman Chuck Edwards. A report published yesterday found Edwards acted unprofessionally and inappropriately towards two female staffers. There was no evidence of any sexual activity. A spokesman for Edwards' reelection campaign says he looks forward to having his name cleared. A difficult setback for the Big Bear, California bald eagle named Jackie.
9: New blood test results show that her anemia has gotten worse. The Ojai Raptor Center said in a social media post that their team of vets is responding quickly and additional testing is underway. The cause of her illness remains a mystery. Jackie's been cared for by the center since she was injured in a fight with two eagles last month. Jackie and her nest partner Shadow have built a worldwide fan base thanks to a live stream of their nest on YouTube. I'm Tammy Trujillo.
3: No more data centers will be approved in Texas until regulatory agencies can audit proposed data centers that want to be connected to

0: 800-585-8080.
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2: Sunny and a little warmer today, highs mid-80s this afternoon. Could see some rain moving in tonight. Complete forecast with Tim O'Brien coming up. WCBY News, I'm Mike Grisdale. Today is Election Day in Michigan, August 4th. Voters will be deciding primaries for governor, U.S. Senate, Congress, and other offices. Local ballots also have several millage proposals. In Sheboygan County, there's a road millage renewal, renewal of the senior millage, and the emergency services millage proposal. Schools also have proposals on the ballot for Inland Lakes, Mackinac City, and Pellston. In the Eastern UP, a community-based health care services for county residents has a dedicated millage proposal on the ballot in Chippewa County. It's for 0.15 mils for 4 years. It would help support the Community Health Access Coalition, a nonprofit organization in Chippewa County that helps coordinate health care services throughout the UP. It is the first year for this millage. Remember, polls are open till 8 o'clock tonight. In Petoskey, Emmett County's 90th District Court dismissed an alleged probation violation against federal judge Thomas Luddington of Bay City. He allegedly violated his probation by not completing a court-ordered drug test related to his drunk driving conviction last October. Luddington was sentenced to 6 months probation in May. The court did order Luddington to still comply with his original probation conditions. An effort to help builders and developers has received the governor's approval. The bill was sponsored by State Representative Parker Fairburn of Harbor Springs. It would allow townships or counties the ability to approve single staircase projects on small construction work. Formerly, new commercial construction projects in Michigan needed 2 staircases for upper floors. The goal is to hopefully make it easier for developers to build more affordable housing statewide. More than 9,000 military personnel are in Northeast Michigan the next 2 weeks for Northern Strike 26-2. There will be increased military aircraft and vehicle activity during this time period. The training exercise runs through August 14th. It will include the Roger City Rock Quarry, Camp Grayling, and the Alpena Combat Center, plus flyovers in northern Lake Michigan and Lake Huron. In Sheboygan, Bishop Berega Catholic School has announced their new principal. Dr. Hillary Griffendorf is a native of Southwest Michigan. She comes from Washington, D.C., and brings extensive experience in Catholic education. She's been a professed member of the Dominican religious community for more than 3 decades. She'll be introduced to students and parents at an ice cream social August 27th at the school. There's more information posted at bishopberega.com.
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4: 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For Sheboygan, Indian River, and the Straits of Mackinac, sunny today, high 86, southwest winds 5 to 15. Showers and thunderstorms move in late tonight, low 61. Tomorrow, showers and thunderstorms, maybe sunshine in the afternoon, high 77. Mostly sunny Thursday, high 80. Friday, sunny, high 85. A look ahead to Saturday, maybe a shower and a high of 84. That's your forecast. I'm Tim O'Brien. Have a great day.
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Big Country Gold. Mike Grisdale to help start our Tuesday here in the Straits area. Sunny and warm again, highs mid-80s this afternoon. Chance of some rain moving in tonight. Complete forecast with Tim O'Brien coming up. Morning headlines. President Trump says he has no time constraints on talks with Iran, adding it's Tehran's last chance to sign a deal before decapitation. GOP holdouts say they will now back Todd Blanche for Attorney General after he rescinded Trump's anti-weaponization fund. An arson arrest has been made in the state of Washington in connection with one of three wildfires burning near Spokane. Today is Election Day in Michigan. Several primaries and ballot proposals to be decided. Polls will be open till 8 o'clock tonight. And two people are dead in Michigan.

0: as the large cyclosporiasis outbreak continues. The number of cases now measures more than 11,000, according to health officials in Michigan. Updates from the Michigan News Network later this hour, and USA Radio News at the top of the hour. No one matched all the numbers in last night's Powerball. The jackpot will grow again to $786 million on Wednesday. Meanwhile, tonight's Mega Millions is $60 million. Tigers had Monday off. Detroit now 54-58, 2.5 games out of a wild card. They resume their road trip tonight in Seattle. First pitch at 9:40 p.m. on WCBY. Before the trading deadline yesterday, the Tigers dealt pitcher Casey Mize and minor leaguer Gage Workman to the Padres in exchange for a couple of left-handed pitchers, Cash Mayfield and Jackson Wolf. And less than a week after the Tigers sent Jake Rogers to the Orioles, the catcher is on the move again. Rogers, part of a multi-player deal with Boston yesterday. NFL, yesterday in Allen Park, was the first full day of pads for Lions training camp. Running back Jahmyr Gibbs was there, but he was in street clothes on the sidelines. He and his agent still negotiating to extend his contract. Lions' first preseason game, August 13th at Cincinnati. Detroit season opener, September 13th at Ford Field against New Orleans. Local sports note, the 79th Northern Michigan Open this weekend, August 8th and 9th at the Sheboygan Golf and Country Club. Birthdays on the radio later this morning. Give us a call, 231-627-9005. We'll get to the names in the 9 o'clock hour right here on WCBY.
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5: For the Straits of Mackinac, Indian River, and Sheboygan. Sunny today. High 86. Tonight, showers and thunderstorms move in late. Low 61. Showers and thunderstorms for most of the day. Tomorrow, becoming mostly sunny. High 77. Thursday, mostly sunny. High 80. A look at a Friday. Sunny. High 85.
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3: I'm Beth Fisher. Michigan voters are heading to the polls for the primary election. MNN's Charlie Langton.
4: Early voting and absentee ballots, they're already there. In fact, officials are actually counting the ballots. They're not counting them. They're not counting. They're processing them. There's a technical difference there. They can't count them until the polls close at 8 p.m. tonight. Not only, though, we've got a lot of good content here. Interesting ones. Democratic U.S. Senate race. Representative Haley Stevens against Dr. Abdul El Sayed. Some people say there's a split within the Democratic Party for control. Influence that will be decided later tonight. Also, the Republican race for governor between Representative John James and businessman Perry Johnson. That could be an interesting one as well. There are a couple of other ballot issues. The Wayne County has a transportation millage and renewal expansion. That's for Wayne County for the smart system. And then Proposal S will be on the Detroit ballot. That's to support a public school millage.
5: Charlie Langton, Michigan News Network.
3: Groups challenging Line 5 are praising the most recent court decision.
6: Last Friday, the Michigan Supreme Court vacated the Michigan Public Service Commission's approval of Enbridge Energy's Line 5 replacement project and punted the process back to that regulatory agency. Denise Keel, executive director of Michigan Climate Action Network, wants to argue to the commission that alternate energy should be considered instead of oil and gas.
7: Michigan is a leader advancing 100% clean energy by 2040, and this decision is a huge win for us as we now have a chance to stop new fossil fuel infrastructure and avoid nearly 30 million tons of carbon emissions annually.
6: The proposed tunnel would run under the Straits of Mackinac, and Enbridge said in a release that it's reviewing its legal options. Ryan Recker for the Michigan News Network.
3: Tonight's Mega Millions jackpot is $60 million. I'm Beth Fisher for the Michigan News Network.
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2: 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For Indian River, Sheboygan, and the Straits of Mackinac, sunny skies today, I-86, southwest winds 5 to 15. Showers and thunderstorms late tonight, low 61. Showers and thunderstorms tomorrow, maybe afternoon sunshine, high 77. Big

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0: Big Country Gold and Juice Newton and the Sunshine. Mike Grisdale, it is 8 o'clock on Election Day. Remember, polls are open till 8 o'clock tonight. Coming up later this month, it's the Northland Players production of Steel Magnolias. 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Sunny and a little warmer today. Looking for temperatures mid-80s inland. Could see some rain developing tonight. Currently, plenty of sunshine in the Straits area. 64 in the Rivertown.
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2: USA Radio News. I'm John Summers. Spokane Mayor Lisa Brown says the wildfires continue to actively burn, unsafe for people to return to their homes.
3: I know people want to have certainty about when can I get back to my property, when can I get back to my home. We don't have it.
2: Brown says it could be days or weeks before residents can get back into the neighborhoods. The flames have damaged or destroyed at least 700 structures, while 67,000 people are evacuated. Former Transportation Secretary Pete Buttigieg says he's leaning toward another run for the White House in 2028.
4: In a new podcast interview, Buttigieg said becoming a father has changed how he weighs the personal and family impact of seeking higher office. Early Democratic primary polling places him among the party's leading potential contenders, though the 2028 race is still well over a year away from its first primary. Buttigieg also used the interview to discuss issues including artificial intelligence, the national debt, and the ongoing conflict involving Iran while criticizing President Trump's handling of the war. I'm Chris Caraggio.
2: President Trump says he looks forward to Todd Blanche being confirmed as the next attorney general. Trump's pick to head the DOJ was stalled by two Republican senators who wanted Blanche to issue a formal order terminating the anti-weaponization fund.
5: He's going to do a great job. Everybody knows it. And I understand there's been a sign off, but I don't know what they agreed. I think Todd Blanche agreed to reconfirm things that he's already said.
2: That was done Sunday, and Trump told reporters Monday he's not aware of the deal's specifics, but Blanche will be a great AG. The $1.8 billion fund would have been used to compensate January 6 defendants and others who say they were targeted by the Justice Department. Blanche's first vote in the Senate Judiciary

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0: Colorado River Basin states are likely to lose control of the river's management plan.
2: Failure to reach an agreement on a new water management plan is prompting the Interior Department to get involved. CU's Water Desk co-director Luke Runyon says the proposal is good news for Colorado.
3: The cutbacks that are included in this federal plan really only fall on the lower basin states.
2: The Interior's framework lays out a wide range of potential water cuts and requires basin states to continue to negotiate. It's likely to go into effect in October. I'm Connor Shreve.
0: The surviving suspect in last week's kidnapping and murder in Chino Hills, California, is due in court today. San Bernardino County District Attorney Jason Anderson says the suspect's charged with murder.
4: How can the passenger who gets out of the car be charged with murder because of the kidnapping being inherently dangerous? We allege that Mr. Buo knew exactly what the plan was when they went to the victim's home, what was going to be done, participated in.
0: Prosecutors are expected to release new details as they make their case against 66-year-old Irvine resident Jing Quan Wo. President Trump isn't happy with Jeanine Pirro after she dropped charges against a former Olympian accused of damaging D.C.'s reflecting pool. Trump told reporters Monday Pirro, the U.S. District Attorney of Columbia, choked and folded like an umbrella while implying she was intimidated by the judge in the case against canoeist David Hearn. I'm John Summers, USA Radio News.
5: This is Denny Gillum here to tell you about an amazing new book, The Miracle Man, written by a good friend of mine. 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
7: Sunny and a little warmer today, highs mid-80s this afternoon. Could see some rain moving in tonight. Complete forecast with Tim O'Brien coming up. WCBY News, I'm Mike Grisdale. Today is Election Day in Michigan, August 4th. Voters will be deciding primaries for governor, U.S. Senate, Congress, and other offices. Local ballots also have several millage proposals. In Sheboygan County, there's a road millage renewal, renewal of the senior millage, and the emergency services millage proposal. Schools also have proposals on the ballot for Inland Lakes, Mackinac City, and Pellston. In the Eastern UP, a community-based health care services for county residents has a dedicated millage proposal on the ballot in Chippewa County. It's for 0.15 mils for 4 years. It would help support the Community Health Access Coalition, a nonprofit organization in Chippewa County that helps coordinate healthcare services.

0: by not completing a court-ordered drug test related to his drunk driving conviction last October. Ludington was sentenced to 6 months probation in May. The court did order Ludington to still comply with his original probation conditions. An effort to help builders and developers has received the governor's approval. The bill was sponsored by State Representative Parker Fairburn of Harbor Springs. It would allow townships or counties the ability to approve single staircase projects on small construction work. Formerly, new commercial construction projects in Michigan needed two staircases for upper floors. The goal is to hopefully make it easier for developers to build more affordable housing statewide. More than 9,000 military personnel are in Northeast Michigan the next 2 weeks for Northern Strike 26-2. There will be increased military aircraft and vehicle activity during this time period. The training exercise runs through August 14th. It will include the Roger City Rock Quarry, Camp Grayling, and the Alpena Combat Center, plus flyovers in northern Lake Michigan and Lake Huron. In Sheboygan, Bishop Berega Catholic School has announced their new principal. Dr. Hillary Griffendorf is a native of Southwest Michigan. She comes from Washington, D.C., and brings extensive experience in Catholic education. She's been a professed member of the Dominican religious community for more than 3 decades. She'll be introduced to students and parents at an ice cream social August 27th at the school. There's more information posted at bishopberega.com.
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2: Big Country Gold. For Sheboygan, Indian River, and the Straits of Mackinac, sunny today, high 86, southwest winds 5 to 15. Showers and thunderstorms move in late tonight, low 61. Tomorrow, showers and thunderstorms, maybe sunshine in the afternoon, high 77. Mostly sunny Thursday, high 80. Friday, sunny, high 85. A look ahead to Saturday, maybe a shower, and a high of 84. That's your forecast. I'm Tim O'Brien. Have a great day.
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0: Big Country Gold. Mike Grisdale to help start our Tuesday here in the Straits area. Sunny and warm again, highs mid-80s this afternoon. Chance of some rain moving in tonight. Complete forecast with Tim O'Brien coming up. Morning headlines. President Trump says he has no time constraints on talks with Iran, adding it's Tehran's last chance to sign a deal before decapitation. GOP holdouts say they will now back Todd Blanche for Attorney General after he rescinded Trump's anti-weaponization fund. An arson arrest has been made in the state of Washington in connection with one of three wildfires burning near Spokane. Today is Election Day in Michigan. Several primaries and ballot proposals to be decided. Polls will be open till 8 o'clock tonight. And two people are dead in Michigan as the large cyclosporiasis outbreak continues. The number of cases now measures more than 11,000, according to health officials in Michigan. Updates from the Michigan News Network later this hour, and USA Radio News at the top of the hour. No one matched all the numbers in last night's Powerball. The jackpot will grow again to $786 million on Wednesday. Meanwhile, tonight's Mega Millions is $60 million. Tigers had Monday off. Detroit now 54-58, 2.5 games out of a wild card. They resume their road trip tonight in Seattle. First pitch at 9:40 p.m. on WCBY. Before the trading deadline yesterday, the Tigers dealt pitcher Casey Mize and minor leaguer Gage Workman to the Padres in exchange for a couple of left-handed pitchers, Cash Mayfield and Jackson Wolf. And less than a week after the Tigers sent Jake Rogers to the Orioles, the catcher is on the move again. Rogers, part of a multi-player deal with Boston yesterday. NFL, yesterday in Allen Park, was the first full day of pads for Lions training camp. Running back Jahmyr Gibbs was there, but he was in street clothes on the sidelines. He and his agent still negotiating to extend his contract. Lions' first preseason game, August 13th at Cincinnati. Detroit season opener, September 13th at Ford Field against New Orleans. Local sports note, the 79th Northern Michigan Open this weekend, August 8th and 9th at the Sheboygan Golf and Country Club. Birthdays on the radio later this morning. Give us a call, 231-627-9005. We'll get to the names in the 9 o'clock hour right here on WCBY.
1: A Better Life with Dr. Sanjay Gupta.
2: They say consistency is key, but sometimes you just got to switch it up. A new study out of Harvard School of Public Health found that varying your exercise routine could add years to your life. What exercise someone did didn't matter much. What did matter was that all the exercises together worked all the muscle groups in their body. Now, an added benefit to changing things up is it can help you push through the plateau effect. That's when your body gets so efficient at doing something that you actually stop getting better at it. And we know from previous research that specializing in any one sport at a young age can make someone actually more prone to injury. And as experts we talk to point out, even elite athletes switch up things with their workouts, making sure to target strength, cardio, flexibility, balance, and doing that every single week. I'm Dr. Sanjay Gupta, helping you live a better life.
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2: Hi, this is Mike Avery with another Outdoor Magazine Minute. Bob Abbott of Dog Tired TV is an expert coyote hunter after dark. He says that's the most productive time because the animals are more active. But he also says nighttime hunters have an added responsibility.
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6: For the Straits of Mackinac, Indian River, and Sheboygan, sunny today, high 86. Tonight, showers and thunderstorms move in late, low 61. Showers and thunderstorms for most of the day tomorrow, becoming mostly sunny, high 77. Thursday, mostly sunny, high 80. A look at a Friday, sunny, high 85.
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2: I'm Beth Fisher. It's primary election day in Michigan. The polls are open until 8 p.m. One of the most talked about elections in today's primary is the Democratic U.S. Senate race. The race pits progressive Abdul El-Sayed against moderate Congresswoman Haley Stevens. El-Sayed, who's endorsed by the likes of Bernie Sanders and the UAW, is running on a platform that includes Medicare for all and abolishing ICE.
3: But I'm running because it just shouldn't be this hard. I've been down to 110 different cities, 475 public events. I could go to a living room in Lansing. I could be in a church in Detroit. No matter where I go, people tell me I need to be able to afford my groceries. I need to be able to afford my gas. I need to be able to see a doctor when I get sick.
2: Stevens, a four-term congresswoman backed by establishment Dems like Governor Gretchen Whitmer, has made electability and experience central to her case.
4: As your next United States Senator, I will run through anyone and anything to lower costs.
2: The two candidates have fundamentally different stances on Israel. El-Sayed has called the war in Gaza a genocide. Stevens calls herself a proud pro-Israel Democrat. A pro-Israel group has spent over $30 million backing her. The winner will likely take on Republican Mike Rogers in the November general election. It appears gas prices, tariffs, and war jitters are not hurting Americans' appetite for new vehicles.
5: Sales are up at Honda, Hyundai, and Kia, and down at Toyota and Mazda as a number of Asian carmakers released their numbers. Sales of midsize utilities are very strong. It was a great month for hybrids. Toyota was struggling not because of demand, but because of supply, as several in-demand vehicles had very tight inventories. Other car makers report their sales quarterly. Jeff Gilbert for the Michigan News Network.
2: Tonight's Mega Millions jackpot, $60 million. Wednesday's Powerball is $786 million. I'm Beth Fisher for the Michigan News Network.
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2: The Tigers did not play last night, but they were busy in the trade market on the final day of the MLB trade deadline. Detroit traded former number one overall pick Casey Mize and minor leaguer Gage Workman to the San Diego Padres in exchange for left-handed pitching prospects Cash Mayfield and Jackson Wolf. Mayfield was the number two prospect in the Padres organization. He checks in as the number six player in the Tigers minor league system. This year, the 21-year-old has a 3.54 ERA and 15 starts in high A ball. He's averaging less than four walks per nine innings with a strikeout rate above 10 Ks per nine. The Tigers start a three-game series with the Mariners tonight. Last night, Scott Harris spoke to the media after the deadline. He took the blame for putting the team in a position where he felt like they had to trade Tarek Skubal. The former Tigers ace will debut with his new team tonight as Skubal will start for the Dodgers at Wrigley Field against the Cubs. The Tigers look to extend their win streak to four games this evening at 9:40 against the Mariners. I'm Brendan Shabath for the Michigan News Network.
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12: For Indian River, Sheboygan, and the Straits of Mackinac, sunny skies today, I-86, southwest winds 5 to 15. Showers and thunderstorms late tonight, low 61. Showers and thunderstorms tomorrow, maybe afternoon sunshine, high 77.
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1: USA Radio News, I'm John Summers. Voters head to the polls today for another big primary election day across America. Ballots are cast in Michigan, Missouri, Kansas, Virginia, and Washington State. Michigan's Democrat U.S. Senate race is the main event, pitting insurgent progressive Abdul El-Sayed against establishment-backed Congresswoman Haley Stevens. Washington Governor Bob Ferguson says they've asked FEMA for emergency support to help with the Spokane wildfires.
2: We have not received word yet that's been granted, but we anticipate it will be. But FEMA made clear they are already moving resources into the state.
1: Ferguson declared emergencies in six counties and on three tribal reservations affected by the flames. 67,000 people are evacuated. Around 700 homes and other structures are damaged or destroyed. Meanwhile, Washington State National Guard Major General Gent Welsh says the devastation from the Spokane fires is difficult to describe.
3: I've been to a lot of places around the world, and not so good places around the world, and I can tell you today that that's a war zone.
1: Welsh says residents face a very long recovery, and some people may choose to relocate elsewhere. President Trump says Iran reached out to the U.S. to stop a planned massive strike. Speaking to reporters at the White House Monday, Trump says he was urged by several countries, along with Iran, to hold off on the attack.
4: I don't want to use the word begging, but some were, in particular, Iran did not want to be hit. And they said, we want to talk. We want to talk about the strait.
1: The president said he expects the Strait of Hormuz to be completely open today, while talks to make sure Iran doesn't have a nuclear weapon continue. The State Department informed Congress it plans to close consulates in several countries. According to Reuters, the move, which is considered rare, impacts Canada, Japan, Indonesia, Cameroon, and Grenada. From America's News Network, USA Radio News.
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1: Severe thunderstorms are expected to return to parts of the northern plains this week. Eastern North Dakota and northwestern Minnesota face the greatest risk. Forecasters say the strongest storms could bring large hail, damaging wind gusts, and a limited chance of isolated tornadoes. The first deaths linked to the cyclosporiasis outbreak are reported in Michigan. State officials said the two people who died after contracting the illness had significant underlying health conditions that may have been impacted by cyclosporiasis and dehydration. Cases are reported in 45 states. Kentucky voters are asking, where's Mitch, amid health concerns?
2: Questions are growing in Kentucky over Senator Mitch McConnell's public absence following a medical emergency in June. At the annual Fancy Farm political picnic, some attendees chanted, where's Mitch, calling for more transparency about his condition. McConnell's office says he is undergoing physical therapy while officials and voters await updates on his ability to return to public duties. Ron Warner, USA Radio News.
1: 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Later this year, UMG and AppleCore release a newly expanded edition of the band's 1965 album, featuring 20 previously unreleased recordings and 3 never-before-heard demos. The Rubber Soul reissue is available in several formats coming October 2nd. I'm John Summers, USA Radio News.
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8: Sunny and a little warmer today, highs mid-80s this afternoon. Could see some rain moving in tonight. Complete forecast with Tim O'Brien coming up. WCBY News, I'm Mike Grisdale. Today is Election Day in Michigan, August 4th. Voters will be deciding primaries for governor, U.S. Senate, Congress, and other offices. Local ballots also have several millage proposals. In Sheboygan County, there's a road millage renewal, renewal of the senior millage, and the emergency services millage proposal. Schools also have proposals on the ballot for Inland Lakes, Mackinac City, and Pellston. In the Eastern UP, a community-based health care services for county residents has a dedicated millage proposal on the ballot in Chippewa County. It's for 0.15 mils for 4 years. It would help support the Community Health Access Coalition, a nonprofit organization in Chippewa County that helps coordinate health care services throughout the UP. It is the first year for this millage. Remember, polls are open till 8 o'clock tonight. In Petoskey, Emmett County's 90th District Court dismissed an alleged probation violation against federal judge Thomas Luddington of Bay City. He allegedly violated his probation by not completing a court-ordered drug test related to his drunk driving conviction last October. Luddington was sentenced to 6 months probation in May. The court did order Luddington to still comply with his original probation conditions. An effort to help builders and developers has received the governor's approval. The bill was sponsored by State Representative Parker Fairburn of Harbor Springs. It would allow townships or counties the ability to approve single staircase projects on small construction work. Formerly, new commercial construction projects in Michigan needed 2 staircases for upper floors. The goal is to hopefully make it easier for developers to build more affordable housing statewide. More than 9,000 military personnel are in Northeast Michigan the next 2 weeks for Northern Strike 26-2. There will be increased military aircraft and vehicle activity during this time period. The training exercise runs through August 14th. It will include the Roger City Rock Quarry, Camp Grayling, and the Alpena Combat Center, plus flyovers in northern Lake Michigan and Lake Huron. In Sheboygan, Bishop Berega Catholic School has announced their new

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7: Big Country Gold. For Sheboygan, Indian River, and the Straits of Mackinac, sunny today, high 86, southwest winds 5 to 15. Showers and thunderstorms move in late tonight, low 61. Tomorrow, showers and thunderstorms, maybe sunshine in the afternoon, high 77. Mostly sunny Thursday, high 80. Friday, sunny, high 85. A look ahead to Saturday, maybe a shower, and a high of 84. That's your forecast. I'm Tim O'Brien. Have a great day.
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a Tuesday. 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They do have the AC on, they have the cool beer cave and plenty of ice, as well as hand-dipped ice cream for a summer treat. Quick Check the Store also has DoorDash. Tell them you heard it on the radio. Birthdays also brought to you today by the Hippie Sage Wellness Center Apothecary, located at 300 Mill Street, Sheboygan, the Secretary of State office building. Come explore the vibe, meet the minds behind the magic, and see what happens when creativity meets consciousness. Birthdays for August 4th include Tyler Nash of Indian River, 39 and holding for Tyler. Pamela Taylor of Sheboygan is not 42 anymore, but we don't go any more details than that. Brian Scott of Afton, 48. Chelsea Breyers, happy birthday from the Newberry crew. Jolene Schwartz, listening in Wolverine. Jacqueline Stump of Onaway, happy birthday, family and friends. Julie Mallory of Levering, that's from the grandkids. A long-distance birthday dedication from the Black Diamond broadcast app. Wendy Schwartz, downstate, from Cousins, up north. Also on the list for today, we have Tanya Jewell, Amy Oswald, Sean Gann, and Dakota Ridings. August 4th birthdays include Amy Malice, Wade McCann from the Mackinac Crew. Belated birthday wishes from yesterday, Joey Sage, Marley Smith, Jenny Donald, as well as Christopher Alexander, Silas Tyson, Emma View.

0: Ooh.
1: Also on the 3rd, Kane Morrish, Cheyenne Cook, Emily Robbins. And from Mackinac, we had Stacy Meyer and Robert Meyer Sr. on Monday. 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We have another edition of Community Perspective coming up this hour. 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
1: 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The 2026 Sheboygan County Fair right around the corner. This year's fair runs August 8th through the 15th. 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Coming up in Mackinac City, the 32nd annual Mackinac Rendezvous and 18th Century Trade Fair. That will be August 5th through the 9th. Ironworkers Festival in Mackinac City, August 7th through the 9th. The tradition continues on the Inland Waterway with the Top of Michigan Outboard Marathon. Those races, August 8th through the 9th, centered at DeVoe Beach in Indian River. Roger City Nautical Festival for 2026 will happen August 11th through the 16th. It's considered the biggest garage sale in the North. Sheboygan County Humane Society Garage Sale, set for August 28th through the 30th at the Sheboygan Fairgrounds. Friends of the Sheboygan Area Public Library announce a 20-year party. 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
1: Black Diamond Broadcasting, Mike Grisdale with an opportunity to learn about the FEMA opportunities here in Northern Michigan, dealing with the flooding this spring throughout the area. Our guest is Patrick Bolin. He is a public information officer with FEMA, which is a part of the U.S. Department of Homeland Security. I know you've been in Northern Michigan for at least a few days now, and you're just getting a lay of the land.
3: Yes, I am, Mike, and I really am enjoying it, to be honest with you, except for the inhale part. It's been really great.
1: Well, we're talking about the flooding concerns that took place a few months ago, and now a declaration has been declared that FEMA is available for the residents here. Can you explain in a general sense who's eligible and where they can get more information?
3: So FEMA assistance is eligible to people who lived in the declared counties, which were requested by the state of Michigan through the governor. So those county declarations that you have let you know where you live and if you're eligible or not.
1: And I think it's most of our listening area. Last time I looked, some 27 counties are included in that declaration.
3: In total, that's right, yeah. And I'll just mention also with eligibility, you're eligible to apply. And with that, you know, provide the information that FEMA needs to determine whether individually you've got a situation where you've got uninsured losses or underinsured losses that has cost you money and a financial burden, and that is why FEMA's here.
1: Okay, so we're going to talk about those locations. There's also a website and a toll-free number people can utilize.
3: That's right. Our toll-free number at 800-621-3362, that's 800-621-3362, is a helpline that you can call to ask FEMA questions to find out, you know, maybe you have some doubts or something, just to get you the information you need to know if it's, in fact, it's worth it or it's necessary for you to go to our disaster recovery centers. Our online access is disaster assistance, all one word, disasterassistance@.gov. There you can apply for assistance, and you can also manage your application for assistance. Once you've completed your application, you'll get what's called a case number, essentially. And with that number in the FEMA app, you're able to know where you are, what's needed to complete your application, for example, documents and things like that.
1: Patrick, can you let us know the local centers for FEMA? I think mainly if we concentrated on Sheboygan and Emmett, that would be most of our listeners.
3: Okay, that's terrific, too, because we have a disaster recovery center in each county. Now, the one in Sheboygan is actually in Onaway. It's located at the North Alice Township Hall at 1940 M211 in Onaway.
1: Okay.
3: And that's Sheboygan. And then the Lanson location is at the Lanson Fire Department at 6200 West Street, Lanson, Michigan. And again, that's 6200 West Street in Lanson.
1: All right, so there's opportunities for people to go online, call on the phone,

0: or go in person.
1: That's right. And the recovery centers in particular give you a chance to meet in person with our specialists, our individual assistance specialists. So that's a really great experience. If you're going to have a real, you have real damages and losses and you're going to file, make sure you get into one of those recovery centers. You can apply in there or also update your application.
0: What types of things are going to be covered or make you eligible for assistance? I know it was the flooding concerns, but what does that entail?
1: So the FEMA assistance can't duplicate benefits. If you have an insurance payout, for example, FEMA can't repay what those covered. But otherwise, if you have you're uninsured or underinsured, then you're available and most likely eligible for FEMA assistance. Individual assistance from FEMA consists of property loss damages as well as repairs to your home. If your home has been flooded and you've had to muck your home out and you've had expenses to do that, that would be something that assistance would provide to you. And again, on your own individual situation. But what's really important is that your property, you spent some money on it, and the floods in particular cause a lot of damage that people are not insured for.
0: Yeah, but you said it's not just the house. It could be some other property or possessions.
1: That's correct. So we also have this called other needs assistance that can provide financial assistance for people who've lost, say, a vehicle or incurred losses. Your medications, for example, if you've had to replace all your medications, those expenses would be eligible.
0: There may be some confusion with the SBA program and FEMA at the same time, dealing with the same emergency in the same county. They're actually two different organizations, correct?
1: That's right, two different federal agencies. And we're both here for the damages that people incurred for the April flooding from April 10th through the 21st. That particular time period is, if you've got damages and losses from those events, is what you would be eligible for FEMA assistance here. Second is the SBA is almost always co-located with FEMA in one of the state of Michigan disaster recovery centers. If you're not eligible for FEMA assistance for some reason, or you have losses that exceed what FEMA can provide to you, then you'll actually be able to apply for SBA loans. And SBA loans are often given in very, very favorable terms and interest rates, and the amounts are high too. So if you have a lot of losses that uninsured, say, over $40,000 or $50,000, anything above that $42,000 threshold would be something that SBA could provide to you.
0: Now, here's a question. Our area went through a disaster the year before with the ice storm. Some of those same people are facing different damages because of the flooding. Those are still something they can apply for, correct?
1: Yeah, and it's the specific damages that occurred in April. The previous event, I think of it like a car. If you got a car with a broken fender and it gets hit by another car, well, the broken fender you had before wouldn't be eligible for assistance, right? But for the damages that the car hits you to, separate of that, you would be.
0: People want more information online, phone, and in person.
1: That's right. The disasterassistance.gov website. You can apply at that site, and it's particularly helpful with information. FEMA also has an app that you can download to your phone. And that's really useful, too. Then the second would be the 800-621-3362. That number is a helpline that you can call and get information and learn specifically about your situation, get your questions answered. That's really important, too.
0: Some 27 counties are included, including Emmett, Sheboygan, Presque Isle. That's most of our northern Michigan listeners there. They're in
1: those three counties. That's correct. Yeah. And they're both eligible. Those counties were declared for individual assistance as well as what's called public assistance. And the public assistance piece is for state and county governments, city governments that have, damages that were, again, uninsured or not covered. And, the roads and bridges piece is really important. A lot of roads were damaged. And so for the counties and governmental agencies, as well as state or tribal, the public assistance piece is really helpful. We're focused here on what people can get individually for the flooding damages that they experience.
0: Everybody's situation is different, right? That's why it's good to talk to somebody.
1: You absolutely have to, because everybody essentially has questions. And then come into the recovery centers. Because if this has cost me some real money I wasn't prepared for, get to those disaster recovery centers.

0: to talk face to face with our specialists.
1: Is a housing inspection an important part of this for some people?
0: It is, Mike, because what happens is if you, you know, you filed an application and it's determined that you might be eligible, we're going to need to look at your property, assess what your property damages and losses were. A housing inspector will be assigned to meet with you at your home in person. That they will have a government ID to identify themselves, and they will need someone who lives at that residence or who's appointed by the person that lives at that residence to make entry into that home and then evaluate the damages. They won't know or be able to tell you what the reimbursement might be, but they will send it up the chain, and you'll have an answer. So August 31st is the last date to submit an application for these damages from the April 10th to 21st event.
1: All right. You want to give us the contact information one more time and the locations in our listening area?
0: Be glad to. So Disaster Assistance, all one word, disasterassistance.gov. That's the website where you can apply for FEMA assistance. You can learn more about what kind of things are covered and what are not and determine your situation best. Then the 800 helpline is 800-621-3362. And that's the line you can call. They have great hours, like from 7 to 10 a.m. Eastern time or 7 to 9. But make sure you call them. And don't call once. And if you call somebody and you get them on the phone and you're not satisfied with what they told you or you're not clear about it, take a few minutes and call back again and get somebody else. You might find somebody who might know a little bit more, but generally they're all very qualified to tell you your situation is.
1: And our two locations for our listening area, you mentioned Onaway and Lanson.
0: That's right. In Lanson, it's at the Lanson Fire Department at 6200 West Street. And in Sheboygan, it's at the North Allis Township Hall, 1940 M211 in Onaway.
1: Patrick, thank you so much. Appreciate the information. We're going to make sure everybody knows all about it here over the next couple of weeks.
0: Appreciate that, Mike. And just let everybody know FEMA's here to help. We can help in any way. We're going to do it.
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2: I'm Beth Fisher. There are more than 1 million people who cast their ballots ahead of today's primary election. The Secretary of State's office says 1.2 million voters cast absentee ballots and took advantage of early in-person voting. The 138,000 who voted in person over the past week and a half was nearly double the number from 4 years ago. Voters who have not yet returned their absentee ballot should return it to an official drop box or hand deliver it to their local clerk's office. Michigan health authorities were in touch with Taco Bell's parent company about cyclosporiasis weeks before the company officially alerted consumers. Documents obtained by Bloomberg show the Michigan Department of Health and Human Services held a call with Yum Brands July 2nd. In a follow-up email, officials asked to connect with the company's supply chain, quality assurance, and communications teams for a discussion. Taco Bell was linked to the outbreak several days later, but it was more than 2 weeks later that federal health authorities publicly linked Taco Bell to the outbreak and advised customers to avoid shredded lettuce. A proposed gas and oil pipeline under the Straits of Mackinac will get a second look.
3: The Michigan Public Service Commission approved Enbridge's Line 5 replacement project, but the Michigan Supreme Court ruled it needs to be sent back to the regulatory agency to be reevaluated. And with a second chance to argue their objection to the line, Adam Rachensky, senior attorney at Earth Justice, talked about how they'll now approach their stance to the commission.
4: Including, you know, the actual lifespan of the dual pipeline lines that will be replaced here, which I think, as the court sort of hints at, you know, is only 8 years, then it's clear that this tunnel project extends the life of this pipeline by, you know, 99 minus 8 years, or however long they want to make that calculation.
3: In a statement, Enbridge says the new pipeline would enhance environmental protections of the Great Lakes while maintaining critical energy reliability for the region. Brian Recker for the Michigan News Network.
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9: WCBY Sports. Tigers had Monday off. Detroit is 54-58, 2.5 games out of a wild card spot. They'll resume their road trip tonight in Seattle. First pitch at 9:40 p.m. here on WCBY. Before the trading deadline yesterday, the Tigers dealt pitcher Casey Mize and minor leaguer Gage Workman to the Padres in exchange for a couple of left-handed pitchers, Cash Mayfield and Jackson Wolf. And less than a week after the Tigers sent Jake Rogers to the Orioles, the catcher is on the move again. Rogers, part of a multi-player deal with Boston yesterday. NFL, yesterday in Allen Park, the first full day of pads for Lions training camp. Running back Jahmyr Gibbs was there, but he was in street clothes on the sidelines. He and his agent still negotiating to extend his contract with Detroit. Lions' first preseason game, August 13th at Cincinnati. Detroit's season opener is September 13th, Ford Field, against New Orleans. The 79th Northern Michigan Open is happening this coming

0: coming weekend, August 8th and 9th, at the Sheboygan Golf and Country Club. Knights of Columbus putting together their 5th annual golf outing, August 15th. Still looking for some teams and sponsors. If you're interested, contact Mark Dow, 231-268-1843, or call the clubhouse in Sheboygan, 231-627-4264.
1: Big Country Gold. For the Straits of Mackinac, Indian River, and Sheboygan, sunshine through the afternoon, high 86. Tonight, showers and thunderstorms late, low 61. Showers and thunderstorms tomorrow, maybe some sunshine in the afternoon, high 77.
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1: USA Radio News. I'm John Summers. Voters head to the polls today for another big primary election day across the U.S. Ballots are cast in Michigan, Missouri, Kansas, Virginia, and Washington State. Fire crews from 12 different states and even international partners are descending upon Spokane, Washington to help battle the devastating wildfires.
2: At last count, more than 4,000 personnel have been dispatched. California sent well over 100 personnel. Fire management specialists from Australia and New Zealand have traveled to eastern Washington to provide operational support. I'm Mark Mayfield.
1: There are stories of looting with the Spokane blazes, but police investigated and say the reports are unfounded. Spokane Police Chief Kevin Hall says the evacuated areas are being patrolled.
3: We have both National Guard, city police, and deputies working together in collaboration to protect everybody's property.
1: Spokane County Sheriff's deputies arrested one person Saturday who was stopped for being in a closed area. President Trump signed an executive order aimed at helping military families. Speaking from the White House Monday, Trump said the order establishes the President's Military Spouse Commission, which would consult with the President on issues affecting military spouses and families.
4: This commission will provide recommendations for improving the quality of life for military spouses so that we can better support both our military families and the entire United States Armed Forces.
1: Those issues include child care, employment, housing, and health care. Secretary of War Pete Hegseth's wife, Jennifer, chairs the commission. President Trump's in California today for fundraising to support the upcoming midterms. He'll be in Los Angeles to headline a Republican National Committee dinner at Trump National Golf Club in Rancho Palos Verdes. From there, Trump heads to Nevada. Wednesday, he delivers remarks on the economy at Red Rock Casino in Las Vegas. From America's News Network, USA Radio News.
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1: No more data centers will be approved in Texas until regulatory agencies can audit proposed data centers that want to be connected to the state's electric grid. The U.S. House Ethics Committee recommended censure against Western North Carolina Congressman Chuck Edwards. A report published yesterday found Edwards acted unprofessionally and inappropriately towards two female staffers. There was no evidence of any sexual activity. A spokesman for Edwards' reelection campaign says he looks forward to having his name cleared. The Iowa State Fair is hiring. More than 1,600 seasonal workers are employed during fair time. Jeremy Parsons, CEO of the Iowa State Fair, says you can apply online or head to the new hiring center at the fairgrounds.
6: Get there to see what jobs we have available, but we're always looking for help here at the fair. You know, we usually ask you to work a four-hour shift, and then the rest of the day you can just enjoy the fair.
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0: A difficult setback for the Big Bear, California bald eagle named Jackie.
1: New blood test results show that her anemia has gotten worse. The Ojai Raptor Center said in a social media post that their team of vets is responding quickly and additional testing is underway. The cause of her illness remains a mystery. Jackie's been cared for by the center since she was injured in a fight with two eagles last month. Jackie and her nest partner Shadow have built a worldwide fan base thanks to a live stream of their nest on YouTube. I'm Tammy Trujillo.
0: I'm John Summers, USA Radio News.
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6: Weather. For Sheboygan, Indian River, and the Straits of Mackinac, sunshine through the afternoon, high 86. Southwest winds around 5. Showers and thunderstorms late tonight, low 61. Showers and thunderstorms Wednesday, becoming mostly sunny. Tomorrow's high 77. Mostly sunny Thursday, high 80. Sunny Friday, high 85. A look into Saturday, maybe showers, and a high of 84. That's your forecast. I'm Tim O'Brien.
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2: I'm Beth Fisher. It's primary election day in Michigan. Polls are open till 8 p.m. The candidates on the ballot will be vying for their party's nomination in the general election in November. Across the state, voters will be deciding on nominations for governor and U.S. Senate. Many candidates for U.S. House, State House, and State Senate will also appear on the ballot. Voters should also remember that although they do not register by political party, they may vote in only one party section of the partisan ballot. Selecting candidates from more than one party could cause the partisan portion of the ballot to be rejected. With concerns about safety when it comes to e-bikes, Grand Haven City Council has banned

0: them, scooters and skateboards from the boardwalk in the city, some downtown sidewalks, and part of Washington Avenue. Council approved the changes Monday. Public Safety Director Nicole Hudson says out of the complaints they get, a lot are on the boardwalk. Ford's Lincoln brand is celebrating its history today.
1: 50 historic Lincolns are on display at Michigan Central today, along with the brand's current lineup for a special Lattes with Lincoln event. Ford archivist Ted Ryan's put together a special display.
2: This is a chance for the Lincoln owners groups and some of the Lincoln collector groups and the Lincoln team to come together at Michigan Central with a bunch of special Lincoln vehicles.
1: Also a special tribute to Edsel Ford, who was a driving force behind the creation of the Lincoln brand and somebody that Ryan says doesn't get enough credit in the history of the Ford Motor Company.
3: Jeff Gilbert for the Michigan News Network.
0: A list of the top hospitals in Michigan is out. The University of Michigan Health Ann Arbor was named the best hospital in the state, according to U.S. News and World Report. It says U of M is also nationally ranked in 11 adult and 10 pediatric specialties. Corwell Health Royal Oak is the second best hospital. I'm Beth Fisher for the Michigan News Network.
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10: For the Straits of Mackinac, Indian River, and Sheboygan, sunshine through the afternoon, high 86. Tonight, showers and thunderstorms late, low 61. Showers and thunderstorms tomorrow, maybe some sunshine in the afternoon, high 77.
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1: USA Radio News. I'm John Summers. President Trump says a new round of talks with Iran represents their last chance to make a deal. Monday, the president said, "I want to give them every last chance before decapitation." He also called the Iranian regime two-faced after they denied talks were taking place yesterday. The U.S. government issued an active security warning for Americans traveling in Cuba as the island nation grapples with a total power failure.
2: This marks the sixth time the island's energy infrastructure has completely failed this year alone. Restoration efforts were briefly successful in parts of Havana yesterday, but a secondary failure wiped out those gains. The continuous blackouts are leaving over 10 million residents without power, water, or cell service amid sweltering summer heat. I'm Michael Kastner.
1: Spokane Mayor Lisa Brown says the wildfires continue to burn and it's very unsafe for anyone to return to their homes.
3: I know people want to have certainty about when can I get back to my property, when can I get back to my home. We don't have it.
1: Brown says it could be days or weeks before residents can get back into the neighborhoods. The flames have damaged or destroyed at least 700 structures while 67,000 people are evacuated. Former Transportation Secretary Pete Buttigieg says he's leaning toward another run for the White House in 2028.
4: In a new podcast interview, Buttigieg said becoming a father has changed how he weighs the personal and family impact of seeking higher office. Early Democratic primary polling places him among the party's leading potential contenders, though the 2028 race is still well over a year away from its first primary. Buttigieg also used the interview to discuss issues including artificial intelligence, the national debt, and the ongoing conflict involving Iran while criticizing President Trump's handling of the war. I'm Chris Caraggio.
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1: Colorado River Basin states are likely to lose control of the river's management plan.
6: Failure to reach an agreement on a new water management plan is prompting the Interior Department to get involved. CU's Water Desk co-director Luke Runyon says the proposal is good news for Colorado.
7: Cutbacks that are included in this federal plan really only fall on the lower basin states.
6: The Interior's framework lays out a wide range of potential water cuts and requires basin states to continue to negotiate. It's likely to go into effect in October. I'm Connor Shreve.
1: The hunt is on in southeast Louisiana for a suspected illegal alien who escaped Border Patrol. Alvin Martinez was one of three men in a vehicle pulled over late Monday. Police say as the driver was taken into custody, two passengers took off running. One was recaptured. Martinez slipped away. Tangipahoa Parish officials say he was last seen on a

0: trail camera, barefoot, and handcuffed. The surviving suspect in last week's kidnapping and murder in Chino Hills, California, is due in court today. San Bernardino County District Attorney Jason Anderson says the suspect's charged with murder.
1: How can the passenger who gets out of the car be charged with murder because of the kidnapping being inherently dangerous? We allege that Mr. Buo knew exactly what the plan was when they went to the victim's home, what was going to be done, participated in.
0: Prosecutors are expected to release new details as they make their case against 66-year-old Irvine resident Jing Quan Wo. I'm John Summers, USA Radio News.
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3: Big Country Gold. For Sheboygan, Indian River, and the Straits of Mackinac, sunshine through the afternoon, high 86. Southwest winds around 5. Showers and thunderstorms late tonight, low 61. Showers and thunderstorms Wednesday, becoming mostly sunny. Tomorrow's high, 77. Mostly sunny Thursday, high 80. Sunny Friday, high 85. A look into Saturday, maybe showers, and a high of 84. That's your forecast. I'm Tim O'Brien.
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2: I'm Beth Fisher. Turnout's been steady so far for today's primary election in Michigan. There are federal election monitors in some locations, according to Kim Bush with the State Attorney General's office.
3: So in Lansing, we were expecting three teams of two monitors each. We have confirmed there are currently two teams of two on the ground as of this morning. In East Lansing, we were expecting three or four teams of two monitors each. We currently have two teams of two. For awareness, they did ask this morning about Spanish interpreters. East Lansing is not a language minority state, language minority location.
2: The Justice Department says the jurisdictions were selected because of a history of election-related concerns. There are more than 1 million people who cast their ballots ahead of today's primary election. The Secretary of State's office says 1.2 million voters cast absentee ballots and took advantage of early in-person voting. The 138,000 people who voted in person over the past week and a half was nearly double the number from 4 years ago. Two deaths have been attributed to cyclosporiasis in the state, announced yesterday by the Michigan Health Department. The latest update shows two deaths linked to cyclosporiasis and dehydration. Officials say the people had underlying health issues that contributed to their deaths. As people are facing the end of their life, Hospice of Michigan is looking for volunteers, especially those who are veterans, to talk with veterans in hospice.
4: Veterans at end of life sometimes have a special need that they want to share their stories from when they were in the military, and maybe they haven't shared them at all. So we try to recruit veteran volunteers who can be at the bedside or in the home with our patients who are facing end of life that were also veterans.
2: Hospice of Michigan Director of Volunteer Programs Kathy Letard says both veterans get a lot out of the connection. Go to HOM.org for more information. I'm Beth Fisher for the Michigan News Network.
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0: Weather. For the Straits of Mackinac, Indian River, and Sheboygan, sunshine through the afternoon, high 86. Tonight, showers and thunderstorms late, low 61. Showers and thunderstorms tomorrow, maybe some sunshine in the afternoon, high 77.

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2: USA Radio News, I'm John Summers. Washington Governor Bob Ferguson says they've asked FEMA for emergency support to help with the Spokane wildfires.
3: We have not received word yet that's been granted, but we anticipate it will be. But FEMA made clear they are already moving resources into the state.
2: Ferguson declared emergencies in six counties and on three tribal reservations affected by the flames. 67,000 people are evacuated. Around 700 homes and other structures are damaged or destroyed. Voters head to the polls today for another big primary election day across America. Ballots are cast in Michigan, Missouri, Kansas, Virginia, and Washington State. Michigan's Democrat U.S. Senate race pitting insurgent progressive Abdul El-Sayed against establishment-backed Congresswoman Haley Stevens. A federal judge temporarily blocked New York from enforcing laws requiring federal immigration agents to remove face coverings and display identification.
4: The judge did concede masks may create dangerous situations, but added existing law means federal authorities make policies for how federal laws are enforced, not the states. Governor Kathy Hochul says masked agents do not make New York safer. However, a separate law that bars local police and jails from assisting ICE through specific agreements is allowed to take effect later this month. I'm Natalie Migliori.
2: The U.S. government issued an active security warning for Americans traveling in Cuba as the island nation grapples with a total power failure.
5: This marks the sixth time the island's energy infrastructure has completely failed this year alone. Restoration efforts were briefly successful in parts of Havana yesterday, but a secondary failure wiped out those gains. The continuous blackouts are leaving over 10

0: million residents without power, water, or cell service amid sweltering summer heat. I'm Michael Kastner.
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1: The first deaths linked to the cyclosporiasis outbreak are reported in Michigan. State officials said the two people who died after contracting the illness had significant underlying health conditions that may have been impacted by cyclosporiasis and dehydration. Cases are reported in 45 states. Kentucky voters are asking, where's Mitch, amid health concerns?
5: Questions are growing in Kentucky over Senator Mitch McConnell's public absence following a medical emergency in June. At the annual Fancy Farm political picnic, some attendees chanted, "Where's Mitch?" calling for more transparency about his condition. McConnell's office says he is undergoing physical therapy while officials and voters await updates on his ability to return to public duties. Ron Warner, USA Radio News.
1: Severe thunderstorms are expected to return to parts of the northern plains this week. Eastern North Dakota and northwestern Minnesota face the greatest risk. Forecasters say the strongest storms could bring large hail, damaging wind gusts, and a limited chance of isolated tornadoes. The Beatles reissue an upgraded version of Rubber Soul. Later this year, UMG and AppleCore release a newly expanded edition of the band's 1965 album, featuring 20 previously unreleased recordings and 3 never-before-heard demos. The Rubber Soul reissue is available in several formats coming October 2nd. I'm John Summers, USA Radio News.
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9: WCBY News, I'm Mike Grisdale. Election day underway today in Michigan. Voters deciding primaries for governor, U.S. Senate, Congress, and other offices. Local ballots also include several millage proposals. In Sheboygan County, there's the road millage renewal, the renewal of the senior millage, and the emergency services millage proposal. Some local schools have proposals on the ballot today, including an operating millage proposal for Inland Lakes, sinking fund millage renewal for Mackinac City, and an operating millage proposal for Pelston Schools. A community-based healthcare service millage for the Eastern UP is on the ballot today in Chippewa County. They're asking for 0.15 mils for 4 years to help support the Community Health Access Coalition. It's a nonprofit organization that helps with healthcare services for the Eastern UP. Polls are open till 8 o'clock tonight. An effort to help builders and developers has received the governor's approval. A bill from State Representative Parker Fairburn of Harbor Springs will allow townships or counties the ability to approve single staircase projects on small construction work in Michigan. Formerly, new commercial construction projects needed 2 staircases for upper floors. The goal is to hopefully make it easier for developers to build more affordable housing in Michigan. In Sheboygan, Bishop Berega Catholic School has announced their new principal. Dr. Hillary Griefendorf is a native of Southwest Michigan.

0: She comes to Sheboygan from Washington, D.C., and brings extensive experience in Catholic education. She's been a professed member of the Dominican religious community for more than 3 decades. Dr. Hillary will be introduced to students and parents at an ice cream social August 27th at the school. There's more information posted at bishopberriga.com. No one matched all the numbers in last night's Powerball. The jackpot grows again to $786 million on Wednesday. Tonight's Mega Millions worth $60 million. 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
3: For Sheboygan, Indian River, and the Straits of Mackinac, sunshine through the afternoon, high 86. Southwest winds around 5. Showers and thunderstorms late tonight, low 61. Showers and thunderstorms Wednesday, becoming mostly sunny. Tomorrow's high 77. Mostly sunny Thursday, high 80. Sunny Friday, high 85. A look into Saturday, maybe showers, and a high of 84. That's your forecast. I'm Tim O'Brien.
4: Getting the kids to practice on time. 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Making

0: year's fair runs August 8th through the 15th. More details at SheboyganFair.com. Coming up in Mackinac City, the 32nd annual Mackinac Rendezvous and 18th Century Trade Fair. That will be August 5th through the 9th. Ironworkers Festival in Mackinac City, August 7th through the 9th. The tradition continues on the Inland Waterway with the Top of Michigan Outboard Marathon. Those races, August 8th through the 9th, centered at DeVoe Beach in Indian River. Roger City Nautical Festival for 2026 will happen August 11th through the 16th. It's considered the biggest garage sale in the North. Sheboygan County Humane Society Garage Sale set for August 28th through the 30th at the Sheboygan Fairgrounds. Friends of the Sheboygan Area Public Library announce a 20-year party. 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
0: WCBY. Obituaries this afternoon, brought to you by Northern Michigan Memorials and Monuments. Karen Van Alstine, 73 of Sheboygan, passed away July 25th. She was born September 7th, 1952 in Sheboygan, to Harry and Henrietta Heath. Over the course of many years, she worked in the meatpacking profession. For 25 years, she was married to Alan Simmons Sr. They welcomed two children, Jennifer and Alan Jr. They were her pride and joy. She was later married to ex-husband Tim Van Alstine, his children, Melissa and her family, and Timothy. They were together for a period of years. Karen enjoyed spending time with her children, eating Chinese food, bowling, ceramics, dancing, and few other things brought her the happiness that a good cup of coffee could. Karen loved to decorate for the holidays, and her children have fond memories of her involvement in their schooling and many events. She is survived by her son, Alan Simmons Jr., daughter, Jennifer and Leon LaHaye, her two granddaughters, Paige and Caitlin, brothers, Robert and Mary Heath, Tracy and Sherry Heath, and Bill and Lorraine Heath, plus numerous nieces and nephews, including great nieces and nephews, and a special aunt

0: Elaine. She was preceded in death by her father, Harry, her mother, Henrietta, her sister, Linda Fisher, ex-husband, Alan Simmons Sr., her brother-in-law, Fred Fisher, and outside of her immediate family, Karen was beloved by her extended family and many friends. She specifically requested no funeral be held and that cremation take place, and her family will honor those wishes. Arrangements handled by the Nordman Christian Funeral Home. Karen Sue Van Alstein, 73 of Sheboygan, passed away July 25th. Jerome LeDuc, 87 of Sheboygan, passed away at Metal Lodge Saturday, August 1st. He was born in Saginaw January 3, 1939. Jerome always enjoyed hunting, following Detroit sports, donating to his church and other charities, and spending time at his son's restaurant, Alice's Restaurant, in downtown Sheboygan. He is survived by four children, Lisa and Vern Heyer, Donald LeDuc, Jerome LeDuc, John and Lori LeDuc, along with six grandchildren, five great-grandchildren, and a brother, Byron LeDuc. Jerome was preceded in death by his parents, Edward and Martha LeDuc, sister, Dixie, two brothers, Russell and Larry LeDuc, his first wife, Mary Fay, his wife, Donna LeDuc, and several four-legged friends. Interment will take place at Calvary Cemetery at a later date. In lieu of flowers, donations can be made to the Sheboygan County Humane Society. Arrangements handled by the Beck Funeral Home. Jerome Clyde LeDuc, 87 of Sheboygan, passed away at Metal Lodge August 1st. Dennis Burden, 71 of Sheboygan, passed away peacefully July 30th in Petoskey. His complete obituary is being prepared. Services are scheduled this Thursday, August 6th. Visitation starting 11 a.m. at the Nordman Christian Funeral Home, followed by the funeral service at noon Thursday. Dennis Burden, 71 of Sheboygan, passed away peacefully July 30th in Petoskey. Dawn Merchant, 78 of Huron Beach, passed away at home Saturday, July 25th. Dawn was born October 15, 1947. A memorial service will be held at Trinity Lutheran Church in Aquiac, Friday, August 14, 2 p.m., followed by a meal. Arrangements being handled by the Chagnon Funeral Home. Dawn M. Merchant, 78 of Huron Beach, passed away at home July 25th. Terrence Willie, 79 of Sheboygan, passed away at McLaren Northern Michigan Hospital in Petoskey, Sunday, August 2nd. Terry was born March 24, 1947. His complete obituary is being prepared. Final resting place will be at Forest Lawn Cemetery in Onaway. Terrence E. Willie, 79 of Sheboygan, passed away August 2nd in Petoskey. Michael Clark, 72 of St. Ignace, passed away July 25th at Evergreen Living Center in St. Ignace. He was born in Flint, November 23, 1953, son of Arthur and Gloria Clark. A celebration of life will be held at a later date. Arrangements being handled by Family Life Funeral Home in St. Ignace. Michael Andrew Clark, 72 of St. Ignace, passed away July 25th at the Evergreen Living Center.
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1: 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A reminder to handle extremely hot weather, prioritize staying hydrated, keep your core body temperature down, and avoid strenuous activity during peak sun hours. Seek out air-conditioned spaces, wear lightweight, loose-fitting clothing, and never leave children or pets in a parked vehicle. As Michigan continues to face increasingly frequent and complex disasters that require coordinated response efforts across all levels of government, Governor Whitmer has declared August Emergency Management Awareness Month. State police, emergency management, and Homeland Security, recognizing the dedicated emergency management professionals who work year-round to help communities prepare for, respond to, and recover from, as well as mitigate disasters. Throughout August, state officials will highlight the critical work of emergency managers and the partnerships that strengthen Michigan's emergency management system. During Emergency Management Awareness Month, state police have launched a new social media conversation series called Ready Michigan. It's launching on Facebook and YouTube platforms. Ready Michigan will feature conversations with emergency management professionals who share their experiences, lessons learned, and insights on how residents can prepare for emergencies. For more information on how to prepare before, during, and after an emergency, visit My Ready and follow on X and Facebook as well. The Northern Care Center in Sheboygan is a free clinic for the uninsured or underinsured. 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Registrations now being taken for the 2026 Moe Brown Memorial Run for the Health of It. 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I'm Mike Grisdale, wishing you good day and good health.
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1: WCBY Sports at Lunch. I'm Mike Grisdale. Tigers had Monday off. Detroit is 54-58 and sits 2.5 games out of a wild card spot. They will resume their road trip tonight in Seattle. First pitch at 9:40 p.m. right here on WCBY. Before the trading deadline yesterday, the Tigers dealt pitcher Casey Mize and a minor leaguer, Gage Workman, to the Padres in exchange for a couple of left-handed pitchers, Cash Mayfield and

0: Jason Wolf. And less than a week after the Tigers sent Jake Rogers to the Orioles, the catcher is on the move again. Rogers was part of a multiplayer deal with Boston yesterday. NFL news. Yesterday in Allen Park was the first full day of pads for Lions training camp. Running back Jahmyr Gibbs was there, but he was in street clothes on the sidelines. He and his agent still negotiating to extend his contract. Lions' first preseason game, August 13th at Cincinnati. Detroit's season opener, September 13th at home against New Orleans. Multiple regions across Michigan approached record-high temperatures this summer. Just another reminder of the importance of adhering to hot weather precautions as schools and families prepare for the start of a fall sports practice and competition season this month. Each year, the MHSAA provides information to its member schools to help them prepare for hot weather practice and game conditions during the late summer and early fall. As a matter of fact, practices for all fall sports can begin Monday, August 10th. The health and safety page of the MHSAA website has links to several information sources, including the MHSAA preseason publication, HeatWays, which is available for download and includes valuable information on heat management, in addition to requirements and resources regarding head injuries, sudden cardiac arrest, and emergency action plans. The MHSAA advises student-athletes to make sure to hydrate all day long, beginning before practice, continuing during, and also after the practice is done. Water and properly formulated sports drinks are the best choices for hydration. The model heat and humidity policy is outlined in a number of places on the MHSAA website. Other local sports notes, the 79th Northern Michigan Open coming up this weekend, August 8th and 9th at the Sheboygan Golf and Country Club. Knights of Columbus 5th annual golf outing is the next weekend, Saturday, August 15th, at the Sheboygan Golf and Country Club, and they're still looking for teams and sponsors. If you're interested, contact Mark Dow, 231-268-1843, or call the clubhouse in Sheboygan, 231-627-4264. 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
1: The Michigan News Network.
2: I'm Beth Fisher. It's primary election day in Michigan, and there's a steady turnout so far. Kim Bush with the State Attorney General's office says there are federal election monitors in Lansing, East Lansing, and other spots.
3: In the city of Hamtramck, we were expecting one team of two monitors on site. That is confirmed. And in the city of Detroit, we were expecting four teams of two monitors on site.

0: We have confirmed there are two teams of two on the ground this morning. As expected, there are no issues with the monitors. They are checking in at their precincts and they are just observing.
1: The Justice Department says the jurisdictions were selected because of a history of election-related concerns. The polls are open until 8 p.m. With concerns about safety when it comes to e-bikes, Grand Haven City Council has banned them, scooters and skateboards, from the boardwalk in the city, some downtown sidewalks, and part of Washington Avenue. Opponents of a Northern Michigan energy pipeline will get a second chance to plead their case.
2: The Michigan Supreme Court vacated the Public Service Commission's approval of Enbridge Energy's Line 5 replacement project. Meanwhile, the state has previously moved to extend the life of the old pipelines while fighting against the new ones that Enbridge says would massively reduce the possibility of an oil spill and would enhance environmental protections of the Great Lakes while maintaining critical energy reliability for the entire region. Adam Machensky, senior attorney at Earth Justice, said it doesn't matter because they're against both the old and new lines.
3: We think they're misguided and wrong. I don't know if that's a political calculation going into those decisions, but it's been a constant theme of support, at least in terms of actions rather than words, from Whitmer's state agencies.
2: Enbridge said in a release that they're still renewing their legal options. Ryan Recker for the Michigan News Network.
1: Tonight's Mega Millions jackpot is $60 million. I'm Beth Fisher for the Michigan News Network.
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6: 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We're talking with Owen Goslin, Executive Director, Sheboygan Area Arts Council, which manages the Opera House. 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
7: Yeah, we try to keep it humming all through the year, including the winter. 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
7: 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And if you go to our website, that is the best thing to do. You'll find ticket link, including other information about performers, videos, if you want to check them out more. But very important to get tickets through our website so you're not paying extra through a third-party site, which unfortunately happens. So just be careful. Buy from our website. You can also call the office, 231-627-5841, and we can help you out there too, as well as walk-in box office hours, which are Tuesday through Friday, 12 to 4.
6: You've got other performances in July. Tell me about those.
7: Yep, we're going to end July with a string quartet called the Kodak Quartet on Friday, July 31st. But actually, they're going to be in town all week, Monday through Friday, doing little pop-up concerts. All this is free, by the way, because it's a collaboration between the Opera House and Interlochen Public Radio for a thing they call the Sound Garden Project. And the idea is to bring a great musical ensemble like the Kodak Quartet this year, and they play at the library, at the in the park. They're going to play for a yoga class, a tai chi class here and there, so you might see them popping up around town. Last year we had a group playing at the gas station, the grocery store,
6: at the beach. You see
7: at the beach. Yes. So we're just, the idea is just to bring music, great music, out into the community where you're in, where you're just going about your regular daily life, and there might be a string quartet while you're walking to the post office. Who knows? So keep your eye out for that. But their final concert is Friday, July 31st, and it is free, totally free.
6: Want to make sure we mention this next one because I don't think it

0: it in your publication by the deadline for this year, but you've got a unique performance to kick off August.
1: Oh boy, do we. We've never had anything like this. This is Monday, August 3rd. We have the amazing Bubble Factory. We're going to be visited by a professional bubbleologist who is going to tell us about the science of bubbles and, of course, make bubbles in the Opera House, some of them as large as minivans and some that are smaller. And so this is a really fun family event. It's good for anybody who's interested in bubbles or likes the idea of bubbles or is just curious what that would look like in the Opera House. I think we're going to get a good cleaning when it's all done.
0: And then, of course, the world-famous Glenn Miller Orchestra returns to the Rivertown.
1: Yes, I can't even count how many times they've been here. This is another Sheboygan tradition. This tells me summer really is here in Sheboygan. The Glenn Miller Orchestra, this is the original group. Of course, new members. It's been a while. But they play the original music in the original style. They wear the vests the jackets and the ties. And it's a very fun experience that really needs to be experienced live because you get so much out of it that you wouldn't just by hearing it on the radio. They do all sorts of tricks and things.
0: You've got a lot of the tribute bands, and a lot of them have become favorites here, and you've got the Marrakesh Express returning in August.
1: That's right. We had them in another part of the season 2 years ago, and we'd like to have them back in the summer. So this is going to be Friday, August 7th. Marrakesh Express performs the great music of Crosby, Stills, Nash, and Young. A lot of great songs that you probably know. They are just another great group that I forget how many are in the band. It's like eight. It's a big band. And so it gives you a great experience in the Opera House to hear that there.
0: The harmony. That's the
1: key.
0: Right
1: there. The vocals. It's really fun.
0: Steel Magnolias. A local production, right?
1: That's right. We're trying something a little new this year. We, of course, collaborate with the great Northland Players, our community theater based in Sheboygan that pulls actors from around the streets. They're going to put on the production Steel Magnolias, the play. You probably know that film with Dolly Parton and that great movie from the 80s. This is the play version of that. It takes place in a salon in the South. There's a lot of great humor. It's very heartfelt. And that will be at the end of August, August 28, 29, and 30, that last weekend.
0: And a couple notes about upcoming events in the Opera House. I know you've got things scheduled throughout the fall, but want to make a note, save the date for the fundraiser gala.
1: Thank you. Yes, we're going to have an evening at the Sheboygan Opera House, a fundraiser gala, on Friday, September 18th, 5 o'clock to 8 o'clock. And this is to raise money for our scholarship fund. We support students going off to summer camps in the summer or to college to study the arts, broadly understood, so all the disciplines. This will be a really fun experience. We're going to have live music, an auction. We are going to have a live painting. We call it a live painting exhibition with Christine Nola. A chance, of course, to see the Opera House, a lot of the spaces that you might not during a show. So you get to see the hidden parts of backstage, and we'll have it really all up on stage and backstage. So it's kind of a new way to experience the Opera House. And again, all of that is to support our scholarship fund.
0: The fundraiser is September 18th. Would like to thank Owen Goslin, Executive Director of the Sheboygan Area Arts Council, Director of the Sheboygan Opera House, for the information on the Summer Concert Series. 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I'm Mike Grisdale, Black Diamond Broadcasting.
2: Big Country Gold. For the Straits of Mackinac, Indian River, and Sheboygan, sunshine through the afternoon, high 86. Tonight, showers and thunderstorms late, low 61. Showers and thunderstorms tomorrow, maybe some sunshine in the afternoon, high 77.
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2: USA Radio News, I'm Ron Warner. The United States government is issuing an active security warning for Americans traveling to Cuba as the island grapples with a total power failure. Michael Kastner reports.
3: This marks the sixth time the island's energy infrastructure has completely failed this year alone. Restoration efforts were briefly successful in parts of Havana yesterday, but a secondary failure wiped out those gains. The continuous blackouts are leaving over 10 million residents without power, water, or cell service amid sweltering summer heat.
2: Chicago Mayor Brandon Johnson is losing another high-profile financial leader before

0: for a crucial budget season. Perry Williams has more.
1: Budget Director Annette Guzman's leaving 1 week after the city's chief financial officer, Stephen Marr, stepped down. Guzman says she's leaving to spend more time with her family. Meanwhile, Chicago faces a $90 million budget deficit. Deputy Budget Director Jonathan Ernst will serve as acting budget chief.
0: Doctors are seeing a new cosmetic side effect caused by weight loss drugs like Ozempic.
2: The condition, known as temporal hollowing or sunken temples, can make the face look older and thinner. Experts say it's becoming more noticeable as GLP-1 medications grow in popularity. Temporal hollowing is the loss of fat in the temples, the areas on the sides of the forehead. The condition is more likely to happen when patients lose weight too quickly or do not follow a personalized treatment plan. I'm Mark Mayfield.
0: Starbucks Pumpkin Spice Latte is officially ending its summer vacation soon. Monica Nelson reports.
3: After spending the summer in hiding, the PSL is reportedly ready to reclaim its title as the unofficial flavor of fall. Experts predict an immediate spike in cozy vibes, even though it could be triple digits outside. So mark your calendars. August 25th, the Pumpkin Spice Latte is back. And once again, fall is arriving months before any leaves get the memo.
0: From America's News Network, USA Radio News.
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0: President Trump says a new round of talks with Iran will represent their last chance to make a deal.
5: I want to give them every last chance before decapitation. Very tough to do what we have planned, still planned. We'll see what happens.
0: He had that to say Monday in the Oval Office. He also called the Iranian regime unbelievably duplicitous after they denied that talks were taking place yesterday. In a post on Truth Social, Trump said whether Iran wants to admit it or not, the two sides are talking about the Islamic Republic not having a nuclear weapon. It all comes after Trump said he called off what he described as the biggest attack since World War II against Iran over the weekend, citing discussions that would be taking place. Louisiana Attorney General Liz Merle says her state will investigate Dr. Anthony Fauci.
6: This comes after Fauci repeatedly invoked the Fifth Amendment during a Senate hearing last week.
7: On the advice of counsel, I respectfully declined to answer based upon my rights under the Fifth Amendment to the Constitution.
6: Fauci appeared in front of a Republican-led Senate panel, but invoked the Fifth Amendment more than 100 times. He said it was to avoid Republicans possibly using his testimony to prosecute him for perjury. It all came as Merrill said in a post on X that Fauci claimed to not recall many key details of his own actions, and now we are discovering contemporaneous records he kept. I'm Lisa Carton.
0: I'm Ron Warner, USA Radio News.
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9: Big Country Gold. For Sheboygan, Indian River, and the Straits of Mackinac, sunshine through the afternoon, high 86. Southwest winds around 5. Showers and thunderstorms late tonight, low 61. Showers and thunderstorms Wednesday, becoming mostly sunny. Tomorrow's high, 77. Mostly sunny Thursday, high 80. Sunny Friday, high 85. A look into Saturday, maybe showers, and a high of 84. That's your forecast. I'm Tim O'Brien.
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1: The Michigan News Network.
2: I'm Ryan Recker. Another batch of cases related to a diarrhea-causing parasite in Michigan. According to health officials, another 200 cases of cyclosporiasis reported today, bringing Michigan's total to 11,500, in addition to 193 hospitalizations. It comes on the heels of two people dying from severe underlying health issues, as well as cyclosporiasis and dehydration. Deaths from the illness are still considered extremely rare. The age group of people most sickened are those between the age of 20 and 39. And today's U.S. Democratic Senate primary in Michigan will be one of the most watched elections in the entire country. Voters heading to the polls today will have a chance to choose between progressive Abdul El Sayed and moderate Congresswoman Haley Stevens. Polls are open until 8 p.m. And there are more than 1 million people who already cast their ballots ahead of today's primary. Secretary of State's office say 1.2 million voters cast absentee ballots and took advantage of early in-person voting. Ford had an over 10% sales decline in July, but the auto company still deems it as a good month.
3: Ford sales are down 10% compared to last July, but their analyst Eric Merkel says you need to take into account they've discontinued the Escape and Corsair and backed off on daily rentals.
4: Our sales are really only down less than 1%, so our overall product lineup outside of Escape and Corsair remains really strong.
3: Total industry sales were off about 2%, and while the month didn't turn out quite as good as analysts were expecting, Merkel says sales remain solid, especially with high gas prices. Jeff Gilbert for the Michigan News Network.
2: And with concerns about safety when it comes to e-bikes, Grand Haven City Council has banned them, scooters, and skateboards from the boardwalks in the city, some downtown sidewalks, and part of Washington Avenue. Council approving the changes at its meeting on Monday. I'm Ryan Recker for the Michigan News Network.
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8: For the Straits of Mackinac, Indian River, and Sheboygan, sunshine through the afternoon, high 86. Tonight, showers and thunderstorms late, low 61. Showers and thunderstorms tomorrow, maybe some sunshine in the afternoon, high 77.
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1: USA Radio News, I'm Ron Warner. Evacuation orders are forcing tens of thousands of families from their homes near Spokane, where wildfires are burning out of control. Rory O'Neill reports.
2: Roughly 70,000 people are out of their homes, and at least 700 buildings have been destroyed by wind-whipped flames in and around Spokane. Statewide, 500,000 acres have burned during this summer's wildfire season. Three large fires are burning simultaneously, and that's straining local resources. Firefighters from other states are being brought in to help. One person has been arrested on an arson charge for allegedly setting one of those fires.
1: The White House will bring together some of the biggest names in artificial intelligence today to discuss a new cybersecurity review framework for advanced AI models. Tammy Trujillo has the details.
3: Representatives from companies including OpenAI, Google, and Anthropic are expected to join the meeting, focused on a voluntary program created under President Trump. The framework would allow the government to evaluate powerful AI systems before they're widely released, including testing whether they could be used to identify vulnerabilities or carry out cyber attacks. Officials say the program is not a licensing requirement, but it comes as concerns grow over the risks posed by AI technology.
1: The no-fly zone over Trump Tower in Manhattan is becoming permanent.
4: The flying restriction was temporary and set to expire October 20th. The new FAA ruling, which goes into effect October 29th, calls for a permanent fixed flight restriction over Trump Tower, where the president has a penthouse. The FAA says it comes at the request of the U.S. Secret Service, which cited national security concerns and persistent threats by unauthorized aircraft and drones. This final rule prohibits aircraft within 1 nautical mile of Trump Tower and will remain in effect even after Trump leaves office. I'm Sarah Lee Kessler.
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1: An Iowa congressional candidate who was removed from the ballot by the state objections panel is ending his campaign.
2: Libertarian Marco Battaglia had been considering a challenge to his removal from the ballot for Iowa's 3rd congressional district, but in a release yesterday, his campaign says he's experienced a medical emergency and would be withdrawing. The Iowa Libertarian Party will meet Sunday to nominate a replacement candidate. I'm Craig Michaels.
1: From a giant moose to venomous snakes, America's most dangerous animals are revealed. Natalie Rodriguez tells us more.
3: If you had alligators on your Florida bingo card, you just won. A new national study ranking the deadliest animals in every state reveals that the American alligator takes the crown in the Sunshine State, while Alaska is dealing with dangerous dogs and Colorado's dodging massive moose. Florida and Texas are the only two states where gators top the list. So remember, when in Florida, keep your distance from the water's edge, watch your pets, and never feed the wildlife.
1: Today, we celebrate three great things.
4: Today is National Coast Guard Day, celebrating 236 years of keeping our waterways safe as a floating branch of the military. Also, today is National Night Out, a coast-to-coast community-building event with law enforcement. Look for local gatherings. And the final day we're celebrating is National Chocolate Chip Cookie Day, maybe the best day ever. And no judgment if you celebrate the other 2 days with a cookie in hand. I'm Bree Tennis.
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6: For Sheboygan, Indian River, and the Straits of Mackinac, sunshine through the afternoon, high 86. Southwest winds around 5. Showers and thunderstorms late tonight, low 61. Showers and thunderstorms Wednesday, becoming mostly sunny. Tomorrow's high 77. Mostly sunny Thursday, high 80. Sunny Friday, high 85. A look into Saturday, maybe showers, a high of 84. That's your forecast. I'm Tim O'Brien.
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2: Dan Campbell spoke at Lions training camp today. He said the backup running back Sione Vaki suffered a broken nose in a freak incident yesterday, so he'll be out for a while. Then Campbell was asked about the breaking news of the day in the NFL as the Atlanta Falcons have agreed to a 3-year, $75 million deal with star running back Bijan Robinson. Robinson was previously holding in just like Jahmyr Gibbs is. Campbell spoke about how the news affects their situation.
3: It's not going to hurt, but we'll see. Look, I'm anxious to get Gibbs back out there. Every day that goes by, you know, that's another day that you feel like you miss with him and getting him out there with the guys and him doing his part. So, but there again, man, it'll get done when it gets done.
2: The new deal for Robinson makes him the highest paid running back in NFL history. Meanwhile, Gibbs remains unextended. And the Tigers take on the Mariners tonight at 9:40 in Seattle as they look to extend their win streak to 4 games. Tarek Skubal will also make his Dodgers debut tonight against the Cubs. I'm Brendan Shabath for the Michigan News Network.
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Out. 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
2: I'm Ryan Racker. This is a primary election day in Michigan with races for governor, U.S. Senate, Congress, and other races and issues. Angeline Benander with the Secretary of State's office on voter turnout so far.
3: We're hearing steady. Steady flow of voters. It's a little, like I said, with early voting being so new, it's hard to make any solid extrapolations on whether early voting and mail voting turnout means a lower turnout for election day. It's a little too early in the day even to really see any patterns or any predictions.
2: Polls close tonight, 8 p.m. And if you're headed to vote, and there are things you should know, split ticket voting is not allowed in Michigan primaries, meaning you need to vote for all Republican or all Democratic candidates. If you split your ticket, your ballot is invalid and your vote will not be counted. And for veterans nearing the end of their life, Hospice of Michigan is asking for help.
4: They're asking for other veterans to volunteer to spend some time with veterans who are in hospice. Kathy Letard is the director of volunteer programs for Hospice of Michigan and says both veterans benefit.
5: I'll start with the veteran volunteers. They always say they feel like they're getting so much more out of it than the patient is. They feel almost guilty that there is so meaningful to them to be able to be with someone at end of life and make a little bit of a difference, even if it's just having a conversation. And of course, that on the patient side, they love their volunteers.
4: Letard says they offer a pinning ceremony to honor the patient as well. Anyone interested in becoming a volunteer should go to HOM.org. Beth Fisher, Michigan News Network.
2: In the University of Michigan Hospital on top again, the newest U.S. News and World Report says the Ann Arbor Hospital is the best in the state. University of Michigan Health Ann Arbor also nationally ranked in 11 adult and 10 pediatric specialties, rated high among 21 procedures and conditions. I'm Ryan Racker for the Michigan News Network.
6: As a parent, you said you'd never give up the convertible.
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3: Hi, this is Mike Avery with another Outdoor Magazine Minute. Bob Abbott of Dog Tired TV is an expert coyote hunter after dark. He says that's the most productive time because the animals are more active. 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
4: And I need to say this before we go any farther before I forget, because I promised the DNR and the NRC that when the center fire got passed that I would always, always mention to identify your target and know what's behind it.
3: More after this from Jay's Sporting Goods.
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7: Weather. For the Straits of Mackinac, Indian River, and Sheboygan, sunshine through the afternoon, high 86. Tonight, showers and thunderstorms late, low 61. Showers and thunderstorms tomorrow, maybe some sunshine in the afternoon, high 77.
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0: Here's a song I wrote on a plane between Dallas and Austin. Going to El Paso. Whoops. Now this is what gave us the idea to come down here. This is a song about a guy that probably did as much for our kind of music as anybody.
1: Well, the honky tonks in Texas were my natural second home.

0: Serving Sheboygan in the Straits area for 70 years. 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Sheboygan.
1: USA Radio News, I'm Ron Warner. President Trump says ExxonMobil and Chevron are making too much money.
2: Speaking in the Oval Office Monday, Trump said the country's two largest oil companies were taking in too much money based on a shortage, and that they ought to give some of that windfall back to the public. The president said he's a big free enterprise guy, but he's not happy about the situation. The oil industry argues current profits are based on global supply and demand. The American Petroleum Institute also cites uncertainty over the Strait of Hormuz, the critical oil trade route that's been choked to a trickle by the Iran war. I'm Mark Mayfield.
1: The first deaths linked to the cyclosporiasis outbreak are now being reported in Michigan. Dr. William Schaefer of the Vanderbilt University School of Medicine says it's rare for the severe stomach illness to become fatal.
3: Most at risk are people at the extremes of age, the very old, the very young, and people with chronic underlying medical conditions.
1: State officials say the two people who died after contracting the illness had significant underlying health conditions that may have been impacted by the cyclosporiasis and dehydration. The outbreak of the illness in Michigan and nine other states has been linked in part to lettuce from Taylor Farms served at Taco Bell. Michigan has reported more than 11,000 cases of the illness. Cases have been reported in 45 states. At least 12 people are in the hospital after being injured in a subway fire in Lower Manhattan.
4: Assistant Fire Chief Tom Correo says heavy smoke could be seen coming out of the Astor Place train station around 2:30 in the morning.
5: Seemed to have a little bit of a stubborn fire in one particular filter bay. This is the train that actually cleans the tracks. We think that might have possibly been one of the areas where, you know, the ignition occurred.
4: He says they're monitoring the air there for carbon monoxide and any other contaminants. 12 firefighters and MTA workers suffered smoke inhalation. The overnight fire is causing disruptions to the number 4 and 6 trains. In New York, I'm Scott Pringle.
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1: The American Dream Mall in East Rutherford, New Jersey, is expected to be fully operational today following a power failure yesterday. Natalie Migliori fills us in.
8: Several stores had no power, registers weren't working, and the escalators stopped at one of America's biggest malls. The amusement parks were also temporarily shut down and the rides evacuated.
9: A lot of the rides, they had stopped before they took off.
8: The loss of power led to a loss of business, and several patrons said they left American Dream once things went dark. PSE&G says the outage was caused by an issue in equipment in American Dream's electrical system. I'm Natalie Migliori.
1: Spider-Man Brand New Day has surpassed Avengers Endgame for the biggest domestic opening weekend of all time.
10: The fourth film in the Tom Holland-led franchise brought in a massive $360 million in its debut, moving past Endgame's $357 million. Brand New Day has brought in a global total of $932 million and is expected to eclipse $1 billion sometime this week.
11: Hi, my name is Peter Parker. I have something to tell you that's going to sound crazy.
10: Meanwhile, the combination of Spider-Man

0: It's historic weekend, and the Odyssey's third weekend haul of $51 million has led to the biggest domestic box office weekend ever set by Endgame in 2019. I'm Scott Carr.
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2: 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I just want to warn you, traffic is tough out there.
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7: For Sheboygan, Indian River, and the Straits of Mackinac, sunshine through the afternoon, high 86. Southwest winds around 5. Showers and thunderstorms late tonight, low 61. Showers and thunderstorms Wednesday, becoming mostly sunny. Tomorrow's high, 77. Mostly sunny Thursday, high 80. Sunny Friday, high 85. A look into Saturday, maybe showers, high of 84. That's your forecast. I'm Tim O'Brien.
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1: The Michigan News Network.
2: I'm Ryan Racker. Turnout has been steady so far for today's primary election in Michigan. There's federal election monitors in some locations, according to Kim Bush with the state attorney general's office.
3: In Lansing, we were expecting three teams of two monitors each. We have confirmed there are currently two teams of two on the ground as of this morning. In East Lansing, we were expecting three or four teams of two monitors each. We currently have two teams of two. For awareness, they did ask this morning about Spanish interpreters. East Lansing is not a language minority state or language minority location.
2: The Justice Department says these jurisdictions were selected because of a history of election-related concerns. There are more than a million people who already cast their ballots ahead of today's primary election. Polls tonight close at 8 p.m. In some bar

0: We're audible as the Lions practice today.
1: It was the third annual dog adoption day at Lions Training Camp. Canine Companions Rescue Center brought out 20 dogs, much to the enjoyment of fans in attendance. Robin Thornhill volunteers for the nonprofit company. She says the pups enjoy it too.
2: We also do like yoga at Little Caesars Arena, puppy yoga. We get out to some of the festivals, things like that.
1: Find that it's helpful to kind of show them to people rather than having people come to you guys?
2: You get a lot more people interested in fostering and adopting when you're out there and they can hands-on with the dogs.
1: Jeremy Otto, Michigan News Network.
0: And the public safety director in Coldwater has died. The announcement says Joseph Sheed died Monday evening. It's reported around 6 p.m. He was found unresponsive at the department's gym. He worked nearly 30 years for the city. And another batch of cases related to a diarrhea-causing parasite in Michigan. According to state health officials, another 200 cases of cyclosporiasis were reported today. That brings Michigan's total up to 11,500, and there is 193 hospitalizations. I'm Ryan Racker for the Michigan News Network.
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5: 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Weather. For the Straits of Mackinac, Indian River, and Sheboygan, sunshine through the afternoon, high 86. Tonight, showers and thunderstorms late, low 61. Showers and thunderstorms tomorrow, maybe some sunshine in the afternoon, high 77.
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1: USA Radio News, I'm Ron Warner. UC San Diego Health is back on the U.S. News & World Report honor roll, ranking among the nation's top 20 health systems after missing last year's list.
2: The San Diego-based network earned the spot with 8 nationally ranked specialties and 22 high-performing procedures, more than any other hospital system in the county. UC San Diego Health operates hospitals in La Jolla, Hillcrest, and the College area, and says its focus on reducing infections, lowering readmissions, and improving follow-up care helped drive the results. Scripps Memorial Hospital La Jolla and Scripps Green Hospital also earned national rankings with 3 ranked specialties each as San Diego's hospitals continued to score well in this year's report. I'm John Fink.
1: Amazon continues to rise after its market value topped $3 trillion for the first time.
3: Shares hit a record high on Monday, rising about 4% after the company reported its second quarter earnings, fueled by major growth in its cloud computing business and increasing demand for artificial intelligence services. Amazon Web Services brought in more than $42 billion in revenue, beating Wall Street expectations and highlighting the continued AI boom across the tech industry. Amazon reportedly plans to increase its spending on AI infrastructure, projecting capital investments could reach $220 billion this year as the company works to keep up with demand. I'm Tammy Trujillo.
1: Finding happiness may require you changing your zip code. Lisa Taylor explains.
4: A recent WalletHub study ranked 182 of the U.S. largest cities based on the happiness of residents using factors like income, mental well-being, physical health, and social connections. It found the 5 happiest cities in the U.S. are Fremont, California, Bismarck, North Dakota, Scottsdale, Arizona, South Burlington, Vermont, and Fargo, North Dakota. Other cities that ranked highly are Madison, Wisconsin, Portland, Maine, and Columbia, Maryland. I'm Lisa Taylor.
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1: President Trump says a new round of talks with Iran will represent their last chance to make a deal.
2: I want to give them every last chance before decapitation. Very tough to do what we have planned, still planned. We'll see what happens.
1: He had that to say Monday in the Oval Office. He also called the Iranian regime unbelievably duplicitous after they denied the talks were taking place yesterday. In a post on Truth Social, Trump said whether Iran wants to admit it or not, the two sides are talking about the Islamic Republic not having a nuclear weapon. It all comes after Trump said he called off what he described as the biggest attack since World War II against Iran over the weekend, citing discussions that would be taking place. Lawmakers and community members are expressing anger and frustration over another death at the ICE detention center at Delaney Hall in New Jersey.
3: ICE confirms that 41-year-old Edwin Giovanni Lopez Cornejo died last Saturday after suffering a medical emergency, but says he was not denied medical treatment. Immigrant activist Amanda Dominguez.
4: That he was getting it at different hours of the day and different mixtures of pills and not the correct prescriptions or dosages or at the proper time. And that's what we're hearing from people who are in his unit with him.
3: Department of Homeland Security officials deny those allegations and says he was being seen by medical professionals. Governor Mikey Sherrill calls Cornejo's death another painful reminder of why Delaney Hall should be closed. In New Jersey, I'm Scott Pringle.
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7: For Sheboygan, Indian River, and the Straits of Mackinac, sunshine through the afternoon, high 86. Southwest winds around 5. Showers and thunderstorms late tonight, low 61. Showers and thunderstorms Wednesday, becoming mostly sunny. Tomorrow's high, 77. Mostly sunny Thursday, high 80. Sunny Friday, high 85. A look into Saturday, maybe showers, high of 84. That's your forecast. I'm Tim O'Brien.
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2: I'm Ryan Recker. Today's U.S. Democratic Senate primary in Michigan will be one of the most watched elections in the country. Voters will head to the polls, choose between progressive Abdul El-Sayed and moderate Congresswoman Haley Stevens. Winner will move on to face Republican Mike Rogers in the general election. It's just one of the statewide contests in this year's primary. Polls close tonight, 8 p.m. Ford had an over 10% sales decline in July, but the auto company still deems it a good month.
3: Ford sales are down 10% compared to last July, but their analyst Eric Merkel says you need to take into account they've discontinued the Escape and Corsair and backed off on daily rentals.
4: Our sales are really only down less than 1%, so our overall product lineup outside of Escape and Corsair remains really strong.
3: Total industry sales were off about 2%, and while the month didn't turn out quite as good as analysts were expecting, Merkel says sales remain solid, especially with high gas prices. Jeff Gilbert for the Michigan News Network.
2: And the University of Michigan partnering with a nonprofit to bring fresh water to two Tanzanian villages. The partnership between the university, a local nonprofit, and Tanzanian officials led to the installation of solar-powered pumping system. Those living in the villages will pay 20 Tanzanian shillings for 20 liters of water. Anthropology and African Studies Professor Kelly Askew says that the question of whether people should be charged for water is difficult to answer because while many see it as a human right, there are costs associated with access.
5: The problem is that the

0: infrastructure that's supplying it will break down, as all mechanical objects do, and how do we ensure that there's some funds set aside to be able to repair things when they break down?
1: Around 10,000 people and thousands of livestock will benefit from this clean water. I'm Ryan Recker for the Michigan News Network.
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9: Weather. For the Straits of Mackinac, Indian River, and Sheboygan, tonight showers and thunderstorms late, low 61. Showers and thunderstorms tomorrow, some sunshine in the afternoon, high 77. Thursday, mostly sunny, high 80.
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2: USA Radio News, I'm Ron Warner. President Trump is heading out west this week to raise money and talk about what he's done for the economy.
3: He'll be in California today for a Republican National Committee dinner at the Trump National Golf Club, Los Angeles. On Wednesday, the president will be in Las Vegas to talk about the economy at the Red Rock Casino. Trump will compare his policies to those of Democrats like California Governor Gavin Newsom, who, according to a White House spokesperson, keeps raising taxes, invites rampant fraud in taxpayer-funded programs, and protects illegal immigrant drug dealers, rapists, and murderers. I'm Mark Mayfield.
2: More details about why California dropped a lawsuit against the Trump administration over the state's high-speed rail are coming out. Jason Campidonia has the details.
4: Newsom says President Trump pulling federal dollars out of the troubled project was a political stunt to punish California, and Attorney General Rob Bonta filed a lawsuit. In reality, new reports show that California missed several key deadlines set by the Biden administration in order to keep the federal dollars flowing, including laying down track and purchasing trains, which the state is yet to do. State abruptly dropped that lawsuit, saying that they hope to work with the feds in the future to get that money flowing again.
2: Louisiana Attorney General Liz Merle says her state will investigate Dr. Anthony Fauci.
5: This comes after Fauci repeatedly invoked the Fifth Amendment during a Senate hearing last week.
6: On the advice of counsel, I respectfully decline to answer based upon my rights under the Fifth Amendment to the Constitution.
5: Fauci appeared in front of a Republican-led Senate panel, but invoked the Fifth Amendment more than 100 times. He said it was to avoid Republicans possibly using his testimony to prosecute him for perjury. It all came as Merrill said in a post on X that Fauci claimed to not recall many key details of his own actions, and now we are discovering contemporaneous records he kept. I'm Lisa Carton.
2: From America's News Network, USA Radio News.
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2: A federal judge is temporarily blocking New York from enforcing its laws requiring federal immigration agents to remove face coverings and display identification. Natalie Migliori reports.
8: In the ruling, the judge did concede masks may create dangerous situations, but added existing law means federal authorities make policies for how federal laws are enforced, not the states. Governor Kathy Hochul says masked agents do not make New York safer, adding her office is reviewing all legal options. However, a separate law that bars local police and jails from assisting ICE through specific agreements is allowed to take effect later this month.
2: A political spending battle is unfolding in Tennessee's Republican congressional primary. Representative Andy Ogles says a super PAC backing his opponent is being funded by a billionaire who also donated heavily to the Democratic caucuses. The PAC says his campaign focuses on clean energy policy. Tennessee voters head to the polls in the primary Thursday. Chicago Mayor Brandon Johnson is losing another high-profile financial leader before a crucial budget season. Perry Williams has more.
9: Budget Director Annette Guzman leaving 1 week after the city's chief financial officer, Stephen Marr, stepped down. Guzman says she's leaving to spend more time with her family. Meanwhile, Chicago faces a $90 million budget deficit. Deputy Budget Director Jonathan Ernst will serve as acting budget chief.
2: I'm Ron Warner, USA Radio News.
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2: WCBY News, I'm Mike Grisdale. Election day underway today in Michigan. Voters deciding primaries for governor, U.S. Senate, Congress, and other offices. Local ballots also include several millage proposals. In Sheboygan County, there's the road millage renewal, the renewal of the senior millage, and the emergency services millage proposal. Some local schools have proposals on the ballot today, including an operating millage proposal for Inland Lakes, sinking fund millage renewal for Mackinac City, and an operating millage proposal for Pelston Schools. A community-based health care service millage for the Eastern UP is on the ballot today in Chippewa County. They're asking for 0.15 mils for 4 years to help support the Community Health Access Coalition. It's a nonprofit organization that helps with health care services for the Eastern UP. Polls are open till 8 o'clock tonight. An effort to help builders and developers has received the governor's approval. A bill from State Representative Parker Fairburn of Harbor Springs will allow townships or counties the ability to approve single staircase projects on small construction work in Michigan. Formerly, new commercial construction projects needed two staircases for upper floors. The goal is to hopefully make it easier for developers to build more affordable housing in Michigan. In Sheboygan, Bishop Berega Catholic School has announced their new principal. Dr. Hillary Griefendorf is a native of Southwest Michigan. She comes to Sheboygan from Washington, D.C., and brings extensive experience in Catholic education. She's been a professed member of the Dominican religious community for more than three decades. Dr. Hillary will be introduced to students and parents at an ice cream social August 27th at the school. There's more information posted at bishopberega.com. No one matched all the numbers in last night's Powerball. The jackpot grows again to $786 million on Wednesday. Tonight's Mega Millions worth $60 million. 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
1: Big Country Gold. Weather. For Sheboygan, Indian River, and the Straits of Mackinac, tonight showers and thunderstorms move in late, low 61. Showers and thunderstorms Wednesday becoming mostly sunny. Tomorrow's high, 77. Mostly sunny Thursday, high 80. Sunny skies Friday, high 85. A look into Saturday, maybe showers and a high of 84. That's your forecast. I'm Tim O'Brien.
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2: 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The 2026 Sheboygan County Fair right around the corner. 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Coming up in Mackinac City, the 32nd annual Mackinac Rendezvous and 18th Century Trade Fair. That will be August 5th through the 9th. Ironworkers Festival in Mackinac City, August 7th through the 9th. The tradition continues on the Inland Waterway with the Top of Michigan Outboard Marathon. Those races, August 8th through the 9th, centered at DeVoe Beach in Indian River. Roger City Nautical Festival for 2026 will happen August 11th through the 16th.

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0: Devin White was asked today if his goal is to be a starter. He said he wants to be the best version of himself.
1: They control all the depth chart things, and whenever Ham tell me to go in, I just run out there as fast as I can so he won't put somebody else in. So that's all that I'm trying to do. And I feel like if I just keep doing that and just stay humble, my role will increase and I'll get better and better within the defense, and I'll be able to help these guys make plays. Like, we went live and I made 2 tackles today. It felt really, really good.
0: The Tigers will start a series with the Mariners tonight. Troy Melton on the mound. First pitch at 9:40. They'll roll with a bullpen day tomorrow, and Framber Valdez Friday. The Pistons G League affiliate, the Motor City Crews, announced a public tryout for September 13th. Jeremy Otto, Michigan News Network.
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0: Big Country Gold salutes the Lachino Islands, a great place to be.
1: The Michigan News Network.
2: I'm Ryan Recker. Another batch of cases related to a diarrhea-causing parasite in Michigan. According to state health officials, 200 more cases of cyclosporiasis reported today, bringing Michigan's total to 11,500, in addition to the 193 hospitalizations. It comes on the heels of two people dying from severe underlying health issues, as well as cyclosporiasis and dehydration. Deaths from the illnesses are still considered extremely rare. And people are keeping a close eye on Michigan's primary election. Polls are open until 8 o'clock tonight, and there's four counties in the Upper Peninsula that are in the central time zone, meaning the last polling stations won't close until 9 o'clock Eastern time. Vote Beat's Haley Harding says that we will most likely have the unofficial results relatively quick.
3: It takes time to count ballots, and we know already that this election is breaking records for a primary. So it's, you know, people just have to remember it's going to take time. That said, I don't think it's impossible, depending on what time you go to bed, for us to know the winner before you go to bed tonight of some of these really significant races.
2: And for veterans nearing the end of their life, Hospice of Michigan is asking for help.
4: They're asking for other veterans to volunteer to spend some time with veterans who are in hospice. Kathy Letart is the director of volunteer programs for Hospice of Michigan and says both veterans benefit.
5: I'll start with the veteran volunteers. They always say they feel like they're getting so much more out of it than the patient is. They feel almost guilty that there is so meaningful to them to be able

0: to be with someone at end of life and make a little bit of a difference, even if it's just having a conversation. And of course, that's on the patient side. They love their volunteers.
1: And that's Beth Fisher reporting. In West Michigan's Muskegon County, two boys who went missing Monday evening in Eagleston Township near Wolf Lake have been found safe. The 9- and 10-year-old boys found safe in the woods about a half mile from where they were last seen. I'm Ryan Racker for the Michigan News Network.
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3: 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For the Straits of Mackinac, Indian River, and Sheboygan, tonight showers and thunderstorms late, low 61. Showers and thunderstorms tomorrow, some sunshine in the afternoon, high 77. Thursday, mostly sunny, high 80.
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0: USA Radio News, I'm Ron Warner. The uncontained Spokane, Washington wildfires have now forced almost 65,000 people from their homes, and one person has been arrested. Monica Nelson reports.
1: Incident Commander Tom Clemo says the full extent of the devastation is not yet clear.
2: The next week or so are going to be extremely difficult.
1: Spokane County Sheriff John Knowles says 37-year-old Aaron Farinacci has been arrested in connection with one of the fires.
2: When he was detained, he was found to be in possession of some waterproof matches and a butane lighter.
1: He's been arrested for arson.
0: President Trump says he looks forward to Todd Blanche being confirmed as the next attorney general.
3: Trump's pick to head the DOJ was stalled by two Republican senators who wanted Blanche to issue a formal order terminating the anti-weaponization fund.
4: He's going to do a great job. Everybody knows it. And I understand there's been a sign-off, but I don't know what they agreed. I think Todd Blanche agreed to reconfirm things that he's already said.
3: That was done on Sunday, and Trump told reporters on Monday he's not aware of the deal's specifics, but Blanche will be a great AG. The $1.8 billion fund would have been used to compensate January 6th defendants and others who say they were targeted by the Justice Department. Blanche's first vote in the Senate Judiciary Committee is today. His first full Senate vote is expected before the August recess. I'm Mark Mayfield.
0: The United States government is issuing an active security warning for Americans traveling to Cuba as the island grapples with a total power failure. Michael Kastner reports.
5: This marks the sixth time the island's energy infrastructure has completely failed this year alone. Restoration efforts were briefly successful in parts of Havana yesterday, but a secondary failure wiped out those gains. The continuous blackouts are leaving over 10 million residents without power, water, or cell service amid sweltering summer heat.
0: From America's News Network, USA Radio News.
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0: An Iowa congressional candidate who was removed from the ballot by the state objections panel is ending his campaign.
9: Libertarian Marco Battaglia had been considering a challenge to his removal from the ballot for Iowa's 3rd congressional district, but in a release yesterday, his campaign says he's experienced a medical emergency and would be withdrawing. The Iowa Libertarian Party will meet Sunday to nominate a replacement candidate. I'm Craig Michaels.
0: The city of Roanoke is looking for ways to curb their deer population.
10: The city says the continued decline of deer hunting in the state is one of the main reasons for deer populations to continue rising. And they say it's not just property damage they're interested in curbing, but also helping mitigate public health risks the deer contribute to. Councilmember Faison Nash says the deer carry Lyme and alpha-gal disease, which has skyrocketed in the area. The city is looking at allowing Roanoke police to shoot the deer with rifles, along with creating an urban archery program to allow more deer hunting by bow. The city says a hunter's license will be needed to participate in killing deer. I'm Rose Sierra Rivera.
0: Today, we celebrate three great things.
11: Today is National Coast Guard Day, celebrating 236 years of keeping our waterways safe as a floating branch of the military. Also, today is National Night Out, a coast-to-coast community-building event with law enforcement. Look for local gatherings. And the final day we're celebrating is National Chocolate Chip Cookie Day, maybe the best day ever. And no judgment if you celebrate the other 2 days with a cookie in hand. I'm Bree Tennis.
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0: For Sheboygan, Indian River, and the Straits of Mackinac, tonight showers and thunderstorms move in late, low 61. Showers and thunderstorms Wednesday becoming mostly sunny, tomorrow's high 77. Mostly sunny Thursday, high 80. Sunny skies Friday, high 85. A look into Saturday, maybe showers and a high of 84. That's your forecast. I'm Tim O'Brien.
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1: The Michigan News Network.
2: I'm Ryan Recker. Another batch of cases related to a diarrhea-causing parasite in Michigan. According to state health officials, 200 more cases of cyclosporiasis reported today, bringing Michigan's total to 11,500. In addition,

0: to the 193 hospitalizations. It comes on the heels of two people dying from severe underlying health issues, as well as cyclosporiasis and dehydration. Deaths from the illnesses are still considered extremely rare. And people are keeping a close eye on Michigan's primary election. Polls are open until 8 o'clock tonight, and there's four counties in the Upper Peninsula that are in the central time zone, meaning the last polling stations won't close until 9 o'clock Eastern time. Vote Beats' Haley Harding says that we will most likely have the unofficial results relatively quick.
1: It takes time to count ballots, and we know already that this election is breaking records for a primary. So it's, you know, people just have to remember it's going to take time. That said, I don't think it's impossible, depending on what time you go to bed, for us to know the winner before you go to bed tonight of some of these really significant races.
0: And for veterans nearing the end of their life, Hospice of Michigan is asking for help.
2: They're asking for other veterans to volunteer to spend some time with veterans who are in hospice. Kathy Letard is the director of volunteer programs for Hospice of Michigan and says both veterans benefit.
3: I'll start with the veteran volunteers. They always say they feel like they're getting so much more out of it than the patient is. They feel almost guilty that there is so meaningful to them to be able to be with someone at end of life and make a little bit of a difference, even if it's just having a conversation. And of course, that on the patient side, they love their volunteers.
0: And that's Beth Fisher reporting. In West Michigan's Muskegon County, two boys who went missing Monday evening in Eagleston Township near Wolf Lake have been found safe. The 9 and 10-year-old boys found safe in the woods about a half mile from where they were last seen. I'm Ryan Racker for the Michigan News Network.
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0: 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Sheboygan.
1: USA Radio News, I'm Ron Warner. The White House will bring together some of the biggest names in artificial intelligence today to discuss a new cybersecurity review framework for advanced AI models. Tammy Trujillo has the details.
2: Representatives from companies including OpenAI, Google, and Anthropic are expected to join the meeting, focused on a voluntary program created under President Trump. The framework would allow the government to evaluate powerful AI systems before they're widely released, including testing whether they could be used to identify vulnerabilities or carry out cyber attacks. Officials say the program is not a licensing requirement, but it comes as concerns grow over the risks posed by AI technology.
1: Sea lion advocates say about 40% of the pups born at a La Jolla Cove have died this year, far higher than the roughly 10% mortality rate reported at a nearby beach that is closed to the public.
3: The Sierra Club Seal Society says people getting too close to sea lions can separate pups from their mothers and increase the risk of abandonment. The group wants stronger enforcement, including more warnings, citations, and barriers to keep visitors back from the animals. For now, San Diego Park Rangers are limited to warnings and reports to NOAA, since the city says enforcement and federal marine mammal laws fall to the National Oceanic and Atmospheric Administration. I'm John Fink.
1: David Rivkin, a.k.a. David Z, a Grammy-winning producer, is dead at 78.
4: He passed away on Sunday at a hospital in Burbank, California, due to complications from an infection. David Z played a role in launching singer Prince's career by producing his early demo recordings and engineering.

0: some of his early albums. He's also known for working on Lips Incorporated's Funky Town and Fine Young Cannibal's She Drives Me Crazy. Throughout his career, David Z also collaborated with a long list of artists, including Etta Jones, Buddy Guy, Johnny Lang, and Al Green, among others. I'm Mark Mayfield.
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1: The first deaths linked to the cyclosporiasis outbreak are now being reported in Michigan. Dr. William Schaefer of the Vanderbilt University School of Medicine says it's rare for the severe stomach illness to become fatal.
3: Most at risk are people at the extremes of age, the very old, the very young, and people with chronic underlying medical conditions.
1: State officials say the two people who died after contracting the illness had significant underlying health conditions that may have been impacted by the cyclosporiasis and dehydration. The outbreak of the illness in Michigan and nine other states has been linked in part to lettuce from Taylor Farms served at Taco Bell. Michigan has reported more than 11,000 cases of the illness. Cases have been reported in 45 states. Lawmakers and community members are expressing anger and frustration over another death at the ICE detention center at Delaney Hall in New Jersey.
4: ICE confirms that 41-year-old Edwin Giovanni Lopez Cornejo died last Saturday after suffering a medical emergency, but says he was not denied medical treatment. Immigrant activist Amanda Dominguez.
5: That he was getting it at different hours of the day and different mixtures of pills and not the correct prescriptions or dosages or at the proper time. And that's what we're hearing from people who are in his unit with him.
4: Department of Homeland Security officials deny those allegations and says he was being seen by medical professionals. Governor Mikey Sherrill calls Caneo's death another painful reminder of why Delaney Hall should be closed. In New Jersey, I'm Scott Pringle.
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8: For the Straits of Mackinac, Indian River, and Sheboygan, tonight showers and thunderstorms late, low 61. Showers and thunderstorms tomorrow, some sunshine in the afternoon, high 77. Thursday, mostly sunny, high 80.
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Yeah. 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Hey!

Every day, you get important information about your health on the Daily Health Report. 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